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3: 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I pretended that I was sick the few days before and I flew off to Berlin, sitting in the crowd, and I got a message from one of the guys in work to say, just so you know, you've just been on the RTE.
2: No!
1: It's RTE is ratting everyone out. 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
1: And yesterday we were chatting about the games that you loved playing as a kid with your mates.
0: Now there is more than likely a schoolgirl all over your timeline this morning if you're scrolling on your phone.
1: I've seen this clip.
0: The British government have announced that they want to ban social media for under 16s. It's in the pipeline. They're saying that it'll probably come in the start of next year.
1: And they
0: right?
1: did it in Australia already.
0: They did it in Australia yeah. recently, yeah. So BBC News went out to a school yesterday to ask some students what they thought when this girl, who's called Isabella, gave the driest response.
2: What was your screen time over the weekend?
3: 9 hours.
2: 9 hours. So suddenly you're going to have a lot more time to fill. And what will you do?
3: Stare at a wall.
0: Okay. Isabella says if social media is banned for her, she will spend her time
3: stare at a wall.
1: Yeah,
0: that's it.
1: Yeah, one of those moments though that has been shared
0: just, like,
1: everywhere
0: she's
1: afterwards.
0: Just deadpan.
1: Yeah,
0: stare at a wall.
1: Yeah,
0: yeah. But it got us thinking this morning about the games we used to play, and I guess it might be like outdoor street games, or maybe there was like board games you used to play when you were a kid before we were all on Instagram and TikTok.
1: Yeah, before social media took over our lives. We want to go back to the good old days and the fun you would have had as a kid without scrolling.
0: Yeah.
1: For me, one that stands out straight away is Tip the Can.
0: Now, I know the name. How did the game go again?
1: I loved playing Tip the Can. So, me and my pals on our road, there was one of the kids had a basketball net.
0: Yeah.
1: And it was on a big pole. So that's what we used as the can, as,
0: right.
1: as for what you would say.
0: Yeah.
1: So one person has to count to a certain number. Everyone goes and hides.
0: Yeah.
1: And then they go out and try and find the person. And if someone else gets back to tip the can before, they've like won the game.
0: Yeah.
1: But then
0: you
1: catching them.
0: Yeah.
1: I hope I've explained that correctly. That's how we played tip the can. I loved playing tip the can back in the day. And I also loved making up dances with my pals.
0: Same.
1: Like, it was so much fun. The Spice Girls era, making up a full-blown dance routine, performing it for everyone in the schoolyard. Loved doing that.
0: They're
1: my two favourite things growing up.
0: We used to play one called, and I think it's sort of similar to Tip the Can. So it was called, we called it Blind Man's Buff or Bluff.
1: Yeah.
0: And so you'd all be out. One person would get blindfolded. You'd spin them around and around and around so they were all dizzy and everyone would run and hide. And then they would have to run around the place while blindfolded and try and find someone.
1: Yeah,
0: and then the blindfold would get passed on.
1: Yeah.
0: So we used to play that. And then we also used to play a game. Did you ever do this? I think it was called Hot or Cold. So you'd hide something in the garden.
1: Yeah.
0: Someone would hide something and they'd know where it was, but nobody else would. And then you'd all have to run. You'd have to take like one large step.
1: Yes.
0: And the person who'd hit it would say, okay, you're warmer, you're hotter, you're colder.
1: Yes.
0: And that was your direction of whether you found her or not.
1: Gosh, I totally forgot about that. And do you remember Stuck in the Mud?
0: I know the name. How did the game go?
1: I think if you got caught, you were stuck in the mud and the only way to free someone was to just basically go on the ground and crawl between their legs.
0: Yeah.
1: I loved Stuck in the Mud.
0: So many games.
1: There was a lot of chat about quicksand.
0: Quicksand. I was terrified of it as a kid.
1: Yeah, I heard a lot about the Bermuda Triangle and quicksand growing up.
0: I've never encountered either.
1: No.
0: Did you ever play Red Rover?
1: How does that work?
0: So we used to do it in the playground. I'm sure you wouldn't be allowed to play it now. So you basically made two human chains. So there was two lines of people facing each other and you all interlinked your arms.
1: Yeah.
0: And you'd shout. So if you were on the opposite row of people to me, we'd all go, Red Rover, let Rebecca come over.
1: Oh.
0: And then you would run towards our human chain and you'd try and break it.
1: Oh, gosh.
0: I said there were many injuries in the 90s.
1: I would imagine so.
0: You'd be safer scrolling on TikTok, guys. Amy's in Tala. You're on 98FM, Amy. How are you?
4: Good morning, guys.
1: Amy, tell us about the game that was your favourite growing up.
4: So the game we used to play, there were so many of them, but the one I remember the most is balls. I don't even know if I'm saying it right. Balls on the wall.
1: Balls
4: so you'd have two tennis balls and you'd have to like hit them off a brick wall. But you had all these different songs that you had to sing and like the ball would have to go like in between your legs or under one leg or, you know.
0: This is ringing the bell, Amy. Yeah.
4: Yeah.
0: Do you remember any of the songs?
4: Oh, God. I remember one. It was like something like Noddy had a little car, C-A-R. But when you said C-A-R, you had to like put it like between your legs or like, yeah, something like that. I don't know. My mom and all the mas and all used to be out playing it for hours.
1: Gas, you'd be really multitasking, wouldn't you?
4: Yeah, it was brilliant.
0: Is that similar to people played curbs? I think I played curbs and you had to throw a ball.
1: Is that football?
0: And you had to bounce it off the curb. No, I don't think you had to kick it. I think you had to throw it. I couldn't kick a ball, lads.
4: We used to call it pass from where I was from.
0: So balls on the wall. Well, Amy, there you go. Yeah, you're jogging a memory this morning. Thanks for that. Yeah.
1: Cheers,
4: no
1: Amy.
4: Problem, guys.
0: Have
4: Thanks.
0: A great day. Catherine is in Chapel, is it?
5: We lived in a cul-de-sac and we used to play rounders.
0: Oh, I loved
5: the whole road. Every kid on the road used to play. I remember in the summertime going to bed and it'd be still bright out and everybody was still out on the road playing rounders and I used to think my mom was the worst person in the world. I don't know why we were in bed, like literally it was 10 o'clock at night, still bright out. It was just everybody else to stay out playing rounders.
1: I loved it.
5: Amazing at the same time.
0: Oh, yeah. Brilliant.
1: Yeah. And you know when everyone's parents are calling them in, do you know?
0: Yeah, get in.
1: Yeah.
0: And you'd be like, oh, everyone else is still out. I want to stay out.
1: For so long.
0: Yeah, bright for ages. Chloe's been on.
6: Good morning, 98. So we used to play Pats. Well, we would call it, we're Northside, so we would call it Pats. Some people would call it Curbs.
1: Yeah.
6: So, yeah, that there used to be tournaments of Pats during the summer when we were kids. Or what time is it, Mr. Wolf?
0: Yes!
6: I don't know if anybody remembers that.
0: Now, I remember the name, but like...
1: I love playing that, but I don't remember how...
0: You turn your back to somebody and you're like, what time is it, Mr. Wolf?
1: And would they say it's 3 o'clock?
0: Whatever o'clock.
1: Yeah.
0: And you had to not face them or something.
1: Yeah.
0: And then the wolf got closer to you.
1: Yeah.
0: Oh!
1: I loved playing that, but I don't remember the rules.
7: Banging out the...

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0: 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Welcome to Matchy Matchy, yay! The game that always brings the glamour and the chaos. If you've never heard it before, here's how it works. We give you 3 words. You shout back the first word that comes into your head after each. And if your answers match with either mine or Brendan's, you will win a very long list of incredible prizes. The list is actually so long now that we have AI help. Rebecca and Brendan, AI us. Take it away.
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1: We're hoping to say goodbye to all of these prizes. Fingers crossed Jessica and Lucan is about to win them all. You're on 98FM, Jessica. How are you?
5: Oh, we're good. Hi, good morning.
0: Jessica, who's with you this morning?
5: I've got Phoebe with me in the car on the way to school, yeah.
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5: Every single morning.
0: Oh, we love the dedication. Thank you for listening. Yeah. When does Phoebe finish up school?
5: 2 more weeks. I think the end of next week.
1: Brilliant stuff. What are the summer plans, Jessica?
5: I think we're going to go to Wexford for a week.
0: Lovely.
5: And then we might leave the kids behind and the husband might go somewhere.
1: Yeah, just have a nice time for yourselves.
0: Very
1: Jessica.
0: Good. Jessica, you have an interesting job. Where do you work?
5: I work in a museum. I work in the Garda Museum in Dublin Castle.
1: Didn't even know there was a Garda Museum
0: either.
1: In Dublin Castle.
5: I know, we get that all the time, yes.
1: Is it a display of hats and uniforms or what's in there?
5: There's a little bit of that. We've got the whole history of policing in Ireland. So the last, 300 years is the only history we have, really. But,
1: Well,
5: I find it interesting. But yeah, I'd absolutely recommend dropping
1: in. Definitely going to come in and see you, Jessica.
0: Yeah.
1: Yeah. Love that. Jessica, have you had a think about who you'd like to play Matchy Matchy with this morning?
5: We've always said Brendan.
1: Oh.
5: We've always said we'll play Brendan. Sorry, Rebecca. We love Rebecca, but yeah, we'll play with Brendan.
1: It's me. I'm so delighted.

0: get a matchy-matchy this morning, finally, after many weeks. Okay, Jessica and Phoebe, your first word this morning. Shock.
1: Horror.
0: Your second word, dance.
1: I think. Dance. Party?
2: Yeah, dance party.
0: And your third word, fox.
1: Oh.
2: Fox. Hunter.
1: Okay, she's saying fox hunter.
0: So we have shock horror, dance party, and fox hunter. Are you guys happy with those three words? Are we locking them in?
1: Yes, you happy, Phoebe? Yeah, I think we're happy, yeah.
0: We are locking them in. And Brendan is returning from the soundproof booth, strutting in with confidence he is this morning. Welcome back.
3: Hello, thank you so much.
0: How did you get on?
3: Wow, there was just a little goldfish in there.
0: Oh.
3: Yeah, I know.
0: Strange.
3: Very.
0: Okay, Brendan, first word this morning in Matchy Matchy.
3: Yeah.
0: Shock.
3: Shock. Why is that impossible? Shock. Horror.
0: Your second word, dance.
3: Dance music.
0: And your third word, fox.
3: Trot.
0: Brendan, have you got a matchy matchy this morning with Jessica and Phoebe in Lucan?
3: I'm sorry.
0: You both said shock horror.
3: Did we?
0: Yeah.
3: Much to our shock and horror.
0: The guys went for dance party and fox hunter.
3: Fox hunter, very good, yeah. Dance monkey was actually the first word that came into my head, but I said that's a bit left of centre now, so I'll go with music.
0: So there's many options,
3: many
0: guys.
3: Options.
0: It wasn't to be this morning, but we'll send you out a goodie bag, guys.
3: Thanks, no Jessica. Problem. Thanks,
1: Thank
3: Phoebe.
1: So
3: have a
0: Thanks
3: great day.
0: For listening, guys.
3: Bye, guys.
1: Bye.
0: Yeah. I don't know what I would have said after fox. Yeah, foxtrot.
3: Foxtrot. I don't, fox den?
0: Yeah.
3: I don't know.
0: Fox glove. Is that
3: a flower?
0: I think it is, yeah.
3: You were talking about them recently, I think.
0: I know, yeah. It's very Alan Titchmarsh. Is that how you pronounce his name? Titchmarsh.
3: Yeah, Alan.
0: Yeah, your man. We'll play Matchy Matchy again tomorrow morning. If you would like to have a go, WhatsApp Matchy to 0877-989898.
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0: Swords Road inbound, it's congested between Collins and Griffith Avenue. There's a long queue on the South Circular Road. Between Cunningham Road and the Chapel is a bypass, and the Old Cabra Road, it's slow just at Hanlon's Corner. You won't be late with 98.
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8: Live from the Dublin News Centre, I'm Emma Tyrrell. More than 40 people are due in court in Dunleary following an operation targeting shoplifters. 98FM's Tom Douglas reports.
9: Since early May, the Gardaí have been working with local shops and businesses across southeast Dublin to identify suspects involved in retail crime, initiate prosecutions and bring offenders before the courts. It's led to a dedicated unit being set up, while 41 people are due before the Dunleary District Court this morning charged with shoplifting and other associated offences. Gardaí say another 15 juvenile suspects have been identified and referred through the Youth Diversion Programme. Phase 2 of the crackdown on retail crime in the area is due to begin in the coming weeks. 98FM, first for Dublin News.
8: Prison officers will soon be wearing body cams at work. The Irish Prison Service has launched a tender looking for companies to supply and maintain the devices across the prison system. According to the Irish Independent, the rollout will begin at Mountjoy in July, while it's hoped it'll help cut down on the number of assaults on prison staff. Learner drivers in Raheny are waiting the longest for a driving test. Figures released to the Irish Times show people in the North Dublin suburb are waiting at least 6 months before being invited to apply for a test, where they can then face further waits of over a month. The government has committed to getting wait times down to 10 weeks. Reliance on petrol and diesel is leaving households and businesses exposed to repeated fuel price shocks. That's according to the Climate Change Advisory Council, which says urgent investment in public transport, EV charging infrastructure, electricity grid capacity is needed. Chair of the group, Alex White, says authorities can't just expect people to jump to greener travel when infrastructure is lacking.
10: We need to ensure that people also who do drive and who want to continue driving can purchase electric vehicles and can, more importantly perhaps, ensure that they can charge them.
8: Bereaved families who lost loved ones in the Chrysler explosion are travelling to Dublin as they continue to push for a public inquiry. 10 people died in the blast at a petrol station in Donegal in October 2022. Donna Harper's 14-year-old daughter, Leona, was one of them.
11: Yes, I understand that they're saying that they just want to hold out the Garda investigation and let it take its course. And of course, that's very important. But at this stage now, coming on 4 years, we need some guarantee. We need some commitment now from government at this stage now to just stop. It's not sympathy. We need actions now.
8: A new enterprise hub aimed at breaking down barriers to businesses opening in Dublin 7. Inner City Enterprise has converted a former housing depot into affordable co-working and training space. CEO Ivan Kilmurray says it'll help people trying to get a business off the ground.
12: So many of our clients are living, working and eating in one bed apartments. Over the years, several businesses have gone out of business. So the hub is going to be a welcoming, encouraging space for growth.
8: And getting up to run to the loo in the middle of the night could become a thing of the past. The world's first self-driving toilet can be summoned with a button press or a voice command. It's available in China and has been nicknamed the Little Companion, but it'll cost almost 4,000 euro.
0: Imagine if you just, I don't know, you've had someone staying over who doesn't normally stay, and the next thing the toilet wheels itself into the room.
1: Like, it doesn't open the door.
0: Don't mind me, it's just my loo. Like, what?
8: Now you're up to date on 98.
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16: Good morning, I'm Philip Egan. Lionel Messi scored his first World Cup hat-trick to get Argentina off to a winning start. The defending champions beat Algeria 3-0 in Kansas City in Group J. It was Messi's 200th appearance for Argentina, and the 38-year-old has become the first man to play at 6 World Cups. Messi also moved level on 16 goals with Miroslav Klose as the World Cup all-time top scorer. Kylian Mbappe scored twice for France, who opened their campaign with a 3-1 win over Senegal in New Jersey. The Real Madrid striker also became France's all-time leading goal scorer with 58 goals. Norway marked their first appearance at the World Cup since 1998 with a 4-1 win over Iraq in Boston. Erling Haaland scored twice on his World Cup debut. There's one game going on at the moment. Austria lead World Cup debutants Jordan 2-1 in Santa Clara, where they're approaching full time. Later on, Cristiano Ronaldo, like Messi, will get to feature at a 6th World Cup when Portugal face DR Congo in Houston. That game starts at 6 o'clock. At 9, England face Croatia in Texas. Shelburne will find out their opponents for the second qualifying round of the Conference League today. Ajax, Braga and Copenhagen are among the seeded teams in that draw. Bohemians were paired with St Joseph's of Gibraltar in the first qualifying round of the Conference League yesterday. And in cricket, the Ireland women's team lost their second match at the T20 World Cup last night. Tournament hosts England beat Gabby Lewis's side by 4 wickets in Hampshire. To hear live commentary of the League of Ireland every Friday, download the Go Loud app now.
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8: A brighter day with any early morning rain clearing, highs of 22 degrees. Right now it's 13.
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1: Just 2 sleeps to go until someone wins the biggest cash prize ever given away on Irish radio. 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Someone's going to get their mitts on 307 thousand euro exactly. You'd be like, you'd have to get a swivel chair.
0: I love the word mitts, and I also like the word paw when for
1: yes.
0: your own hand.
1: Yeah, well, you can get your paws on
0: you
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0: Could.
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0: 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That's when the cash machine's going to randomly pick one entry. Hopefully it's yours. If it is, answer within 5 rings and tell us this absolutely life-changing prize amount.
1: 307,000 euro exactly. You could be winning it, getting your mitts on it if you text the word cash to 57557. So many great tunes on the way this morning. Calvin Harris and Jazzy in there. Christina Aguilera and Duke Jamal playing after Eminem on 98FM's Big Breakfast.

0: Love that song so much. Duke Jamont on 98FM's Big Breakfast. It's 12 minutes past 7 on Wednesday morning.
1: Good morning. Happy Wednesday. Great news there from Emma in the weather. She said it's going to be brighter overall today. Which is lovely. Highs of 21 or 22 degrees. There might be a little bit of rain or drizzle, but we won't focus on that bit. Happy birthday if it's yours, the 17th of June. You're sharing it with Barry Manilow.
0: Her name was Lola.
1: He's 83 today. Barry Manilow kind of scares me.
0: Why?
1: It's just the face.
0: Brendan.
1: No, he does. Like,
0: I just love Copacabana.
1: No, Copacabana's really fun.
0: So much. Was that a stage show? Or was it just a song called Copacabana?
1: I don't know, actually.
0: I just remember my parents always playing it at their parties.
1: Really?
0: Growing up, yeah. And me and one of my friends had a dance routine to it. And I'm pretty sure someone, we tried to get it played at my wedding, me and her trying to reenact the whole thing.
1: Yeah.
0: But if there was an actual Copacabana show.
1: Yeah.
0: Because, you know, there's a real story to the song.
1: Yeah. Her name was Lola.
0: I'd absolutely go and see it.
1: I always, whenever you mention your parents' parties, you know, from back in the day,
0: I have a very clear
1: vision of you being put to work, you know, with like a tray with drinks on it. And yeah,
0: I used to clean it up the day after. And they used to love having a Halloween party as well, so everyone in the neighbourhood would be dressed up.
1: I'm raging that, you know, we weren't friends at the time. We would have had a right old hoolie.
0: I dressed as the Millennium Bug for one of them.
1: That is the best.
0: Yeah, I got it in the
1: joke
0: shop that used to be on, is it South King Street?
1: Yeah.
0: Yeah.
1: Yeah, yeah, yeah, brilliant
0: Millennium
1: stuff.
0: Millennium Bug.
1: Anyway, happy birthday, Barry Manilow. You are also sharing your birthday today, if yours is today, with Blues Lee Ryan. He can really hit those high notes.
0: Lee Ryan has an absolutely amazing voice, doesn't he?
1: He's 43 today, and just as I think of Lee Ryan and Blue, their song Breathe Easy has just come back into my mind.
0: Yeah, Breathe Easy.
1: And I'm going to listen to that later on today.
0: I feel like Breathe Easy really shows off his vocal ability.
1: Happy birthday, Lee Ryan.
0: Fair play.
1: It's also Thank a Teacher Day, which is very timely because as primary schools kind of finish up over the next week or so. Over the next few days, I'd say.
0: Yeah.
1: For summer.
0: All the sports days are happening at the moment. Let's go back to This Week in Music History for a moment. The year was 2006. Do you remember when this came out? I'm on tonight, you know my hips don't lie, and I'm starting to feel you, boy. Come on, let's go. I remember being in Spain that summer.
1: Yeah.
0: With two of my friends. We were probably about 15, 16, and that was everywhere. On repeat.
1: I don't know why I feel like that was out before 2006. I feel like it was like earlier for some reason. I don't know why.
0: A timeless classic.
1: Yes.
0: Coming up on the show this morning, we're going to be chatting with Claire Sweeney. Claire Sweeney's been in so many different shows over the years.
1: Everything.
0: I always think of 60 Minute Makeover. But Claire Sweeney is coming to the Borgosh Energy Theatre very soon to star as Miss Hannigan
1: in Annie. Yeah, can't wait to chat to Claire later on. We've also got your next chance to win €200 off

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1: At a World Cup for the very first time. 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
2: Well, we've got your chance to get your hands on some IMC cinema passes right now. 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Maybe your little win is that your exams are finished. Maybe you are done and dusted. Are you the student and you're tucked up in bed now with nothing left to prepare for?
0: The relief.
2: Maybe your relieved exams are over because you were the one on drop-off duty and you're done and dusted now.
0: End of an era.
2: Yeah. Maybe your little win is that you've managed to bag a restaurant reservation that's really difficult to get.
0: I love when that happens. Do you know when one just pops up and you say, oh my gosh.
2: That time and day suits
0: me. Yes.
2: We're going. Or maybe your little win is like Kieran's in Blanche.
3: Good morning, Rebecca and Brendan. My little win is my son is coming home from Canada today. We are collecting them at 11:30
0: oh,
3: today.
0: Oh, Kieran, a family reunion. How lovely.
2: Tears at the airport.
0: Oh,
2: be like, love,
0: I love
2: actually.
0: Watching people at the airport.
2: Yeah, no, it's so nice. Yeah, we'd love to hear from you this morning. Whatever your little win is, 0877 98 98 98. Reb, what's your little win?
0: Oh, Brendan, my little win is that we had a lovely evening out.
2: We really did.
0: Yesterday, we got to go to Kerry Hanafy's opening of her new clinic in Nutgrove Shopping Centre.
2: Yeah, what a woman. Clinic number 5.
0: Wow, phenomenal. And you know Nutgrove has a special place in my heart.
2: I do.
0: Nutgrove is the place I used to go to with my friends to hang around when I was but a teenager, a tween really.
2: It is your childhood in a shopping centre.
0: Oh, it absolutely is. So I love Nutgrove so much, and then I lived beside it for years, so I'd pop in and I'd be in Dunnes and Penny's and Tesco F&F.
2: Yeah. Oh yeah.
0: Thrilled.
2: F&F.
0: And the fact that Kerry Hanafy, who we adore so much as a person, but professionally the best in the biz for the skin care and all the bits.
2: Yeah, yeah, yeah.
0: So the fact that she's opened up a clinic in Nutgrove, it's just like the stars have aligned, all of my favourite things.
2: And to open 5 clinics is a serious achievement.
0: It's so cool. And the setup last night was absolutely brilliant. So you walked in, there was like a red carpet in the shopping centre.
2: Yeah.
0: There was a security guard in the door.
2: Yeah, the shopping centre was closed.
0: Oh,
2: everything
0: yeah.
2: was closed except for
0: Kerry Hanafy's new clinic. There were, you know, some of the other shops were covered with a gorgeous curtain. The backdrop was very glam.
2: Yeah.
0: I kind of said to myself, am I in Hollywood or am I in Farnham? And the clinic itself is so beautiful.
2: Yeah, it's fab.
0: There was a DJ playing tunes.
2: Yeah.
0: Do you know, everyone was mingling, canapes, the lot. So what a gorgeous evening. That's my little
2: brilliant.
0: Win. We had an absolute ball yesterday evening at Kerry Hanafy's new clinic.
2: We were laughing about it yesterday evening. You know, you were like, this is like where I spent like my childhood, and I still come out. I'm like, this would be the equivalent of if we were having like a red carpet little soiree in the middle of Navan Shopping Centre.
0: That's the
2: that's how
0: for you.
2: Strange it would feel for me. Yeah, no, it was absolutely brilliant evening. But my little win is kind of associated with this.
0: Oh, right.
2: My little win is how we got to Kerry Hanafy's launch yesterday evening.
0: How did you get there,
2: guys,
0: Brendan?
2: I'm thrilled. For the first time ever, Rebecca picked me up from my house and drove me. She was like, beep, beep, I'm outside. I was like, here we go.
0: I'm so glad we went to a shopping centre when it was empty and closed because I could park properly.
2: I absolutely loved it. I was like a little passenger princess.
0: I can't believe it's the first time you've been in the car with me because
2: I
0: passed my test, was it last September?
2: Ages ago. Yeah.
0: Yeah.
2: Yeah. I just said I'd give you a wide berth.
0: You did. You gave me a bit of time to practice. And the funniest part was, you know, most of the time if I'm driving anywhere, it is to Nutgrove or Dundrum.
2: Yeah.
0: Because I go in, I park and I do all my shopping and I put all the bits in the car. So it was just perfect. I said, Brendan, I will collect you because I know the way.
2: No, I was absolutely thrilled. Like, I'm outside and you drop me home afterwards. So that's my little win. I finally got to be a passenger in your car with you driving. I'm delighted.
0: A lovely launch and a lovely lift. We'd love to hear your little wins this morning on 0877 98 98 98. Send us a WhatsApp voice note and we'll send you out some IMC cinema passes.
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2: The M3 inbound has delays from Clonly to Blanchardstown. Congestion on the N7 eastbound is between Kingswood and Newlands Cross. There's a long queue on the South Circular Road. Southbound between Cunningham Road and the Chapel is a bypass. And Swords Road inbound is congested between Collins and Griffith Avenue. You won't be late with 98.
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12: Good morning, I'm Emma Tyrrell. Dozens of people have been charged as part of a Garda operation targeting retail crime in South Dublin. 41 adults will appear before Dunleary District Court on charges linked to shoplifting this morning. Prison officers are to get body-worn cameras similar to Gardaí. The Irish Independent reports the tech will begin to be rolled out at Mountjoy in July. Water quality still isn't up to scratch in Emernee areas, with little overall improvement recorded last year. The Environmental Protection Agency says excess nitrogen and phosphorus from agriculture and wastewater continue to damage rivers, lakes and coastal waters. And coffee apparently tastes best on a Wednesday morning. New research shows people enjoy it more as they're just past the hump of the week and are looking forward to the weekend. According to a survey of 3,000 people across 11 countries, it found the hot drink also tastes better in spring. And now Phil is here with 98FM Sport.
13: Thanks, Emma. Lionel Messi scored his first World Cup hat-trick to get Argentina off to a winning start. The defending champions beat Algeria 3-0 in Kansas City in Group J. It was Messi's 200th appearance for Argentina. He's equaled Miroslav Klose's record of 16 World Cup goals and has become the first man to play at six World Cups. In the same group, Austria have just beaten World Cup debutants Jordan 3-1 in Santa Clara. Elsewhere, Kylian Mbappe scored twice for France, who beat Senegal 3-1 in New Jersey. Mbappe has now become France's all-time leading goal scorer with 58 goals. Norway, playing in their first World Cup since 1998, beat Iraq 4-1 in Boston. Erling Haaland scored twice on his World Cup debut. Later on, Cristiano Ronaldo, like Messi, will get to feature at a sixth World Cup when Portugal face DR Congo in Houston. That game starts at 6. Then at 9, it's England against Croatia in Texas. Shelburne will find out their opponents today for the second qualifying round of the Conference League. And in cricket, the Ireland women's team lost to tournament hosts England by 4 wickets in their second match at the T20 World Cup last night.
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12: Any early morning rain will clear, leaving a brighter day. Highs of 22 degrees. Right now, it's 14.
0: Thank you, Emma. In the next few minutes, we want to give you a €500 flight voucher if you can tell us who's laughing now.
2: Oh, who is that? We don't know who it is, but it is somebody very famous, we've been told.
0: Yes, so if you would like to play Who's Laughing Now and try and win that fabulous prize, just WhatsApp laugh and your name to 0877 98 98 98. Tunes on the way from Calvin Harris and Jazzy. After Flo Rida, it's Low on 98FM's Big Breakfast. Oh.

0: Calvin Harris and Jazzy on 98FM's Big Breakfast with Rebecca and Brendan on Wednesday morning. It's 20 to 8.
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3: This is our brand new game on the Big Breakfast. Who's laughing now? It's very simple. We play this very short clip of a famous person laughing. And it's up to you to figure out exactly who that is. It could be anyone, an actor, a musician, a sports person. If you correctly guess who is laughing now, you'll win yourself a 500 euro flight voucher.
0: A fabulous prize. And good morning to Cara in Dublin 14, who's playing first. Cara, how are you?
4: I'm good, Rebecca. Thank you. How are you?
3: We're good, thanks, Cara. How's your morning so far?
4: Not too bad. Busy enough, but tipping away, yeah.
3: Fair play to you, Cara.
0: Cara, any summer holidays planned?
4: Yeah, we're off to France next Monday for 2 weeks.
3: Oh, lovely. What part of France are you going to?
4: The Vendée.
3: Where is that now?
4: It's kind of down between La Rochelle and Nantes.
3: Lovely.
0: Yeah. Very nice. Oh, and it'll be nice to have a flight voucher now for another trip when you come back, wouldn't it?
4: Absolutely. I was 40 last year, so the hope hasn't taken me anywhere yet. So we need to get that on.
3: Right, let's try and sort that out right now, Cara. Tell us, who's laughing now?
4: I think it's a fellow Corkonian, Roy Keane.
0: Is it Roy Keane? No!
3: We're told it's not, Cara!
4: Oh, sugar. Okay.
3: Cara, enjoy France. Have a ball and thanks for listening.
4: Take care, guys.
0: Au revoir. Bye.
3: Au revoir.
0: Au revoir.
3: Au revoir.
0: Au revoir. A bientôt.
3: Okay, we'll go to line two. Good morning, Keith in Drimna. Keith, you're on 98FM. How are you?
5: How are things? How are you?
0: Keith, what's the crack? Any nice plans for the week?
5: Not too much at the minute. Kids sports day on, so.
3: Oh, very good. What do they do for sports day these days? Is it the same as when we were kids?
5: The usual leg and spoon, right?
0: Love it. Keith, who would you bring with you on holidays if you won the flight voucher?
5: I'd have to bring the family, wouldn't I?
3: Fair enough. Okay, fingers crossed we're about to win you that flight voucher. Keith, tell us, who's laughing now?
5: I think it's Nidge, Tom Von Lola. Nidge from Love Hate.
3: Is it Tom Von Lawler?
0: Keith, sorry, it's not.
5: No problem. Thanks very much.
3: Have a great day, Keith. Lovely to talk to you.
5: Thank you.
3: We'll do it all again tomorrow morning at the same time. If you think you know who's laughing now, WhatsApp laugh and your name to 0877 98 98 98.

0: Good morning to Marie in Finglas, who says, my little win is I managed to get 7 hours of uninterrupted sleep last night.
1: Good for you. You really feel it the next day when you've had a good sleep, don't you?
0: Yeah, you really do. Marie, we're delighted for you. And I'd like to share a little win. I haven't asked for his permission, but I'm going to do it anyway. On behalf of producer Russell.
1: Come on!
0: Who was a great little win. He got his hooves done yesterday evening and he's walking on two clouds. He went for a pedicure and put it into the WhatsApp group for work. And we were all collectively thrilled for
1: him. So delighted for Russell. Russell's going on his stag/hen.
0: Yeah.
1: He's calling it a hag.
0: Yeah.
1: This weekend. So he's got the feet ready to go.
0: The hooves are ready to dance.
1: Oh, brilliant stuff. Good morning to Darren in Artane.
2: Good morning, Rebecca and Brendan. My little win today is that my daughter is 8 years old and we're having a party in the back garden with a bouncy castle. So hopefully the weather stays good.
1: Oh,
2: have a good day.
1: Darren, happy birthday
0: happy
1: to your
0: birthday.
1: Daughter. Yeah, and the weather's meant to be lovely today, so you're going to have a great time at the Bouncy Castle. Here's May.
3: Hi, guys. My little win is I won €100 on a scratch card. Happy days. Bye.
1: Cha-ching!
0: Go on, May.
1: Lucky duck.
0: Brilliant. Big spender.
1: Here's Claire.
4: Morning, guys. My little win is today is my Friday. I'm off tomorrow to go to Ballymacarvey to celebrate the lovely Shauna and Connor's wedding. So big congratulations to them.
1: Oh, Claire, amazing. Such a gorgeous venue.
0: Congratulations, guys. Have the best day.
1: And here's Tara in Walkinstown.
5: Good morning, guys. My little win today is my hubby had the kids' school lunches ready before I got up out of bed this morning. So now I can sit back and relax and enjoy my morning cup of coffee.
1: Oh, Tara, a few extra minutes to yourself.
0: The small things.
1: 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Darren, May, Claire, Tara, we're sending you out some IMC cinema passes. And sure, we give two to Russell as well.
0: No.
1: 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And this lady, she is getting ready to play Three Arena next week, the 24th of June.
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1: I think the majority of exams are finished now at this stage, so traffic's definitely lighter. N3 inbound delayed just from Clonee to Blanchardstown. The M50 southbound, bumper to bumper between Ballymun and Blanche. And a bit of congestion on the N7 between Kingswood and Newlands Cross. You won't be late with 98.
0: 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It's almost 8 o'clock.
12: Live from the Dublin News Centre, I'm Emma Tyrrell. More than 40 people are due in court in Dunleary following an operation targeting shoplifters. 98FM's Tom Douglas has more.
13: Since early May, the Gardaí have been working with local shops and businesses across southeast Dublin to identify suspects involved in retail crime, initiate prosecutions and bring offenders before the courts. It's led to a dedicated unit being set up, while 41 people are due before the Dunleary District Court this morning charged with shoplifting and other associated offences. Gardaí say another 15 juvenile suspects have been identified and referred through the Youth Diversion Programme. Phase 2 of the crackdown on retail crime in the area is due to begin in the coming weeks. 98FM, first for Dublin. News.
12: Prison officers will soon be wearing body cams at work. The Irish Prison Service has launched a tender looking for companies to supply and maintain the devices across the prison system. The rollout will begin at Mountjoy. TDs will have a free vote in the Dáil today on whether to remove the 3-day wait period for an abortion. Just 6 weeks ago, a Social Democrats bill on abortion was rejected by the Dáil. Now Sinn Féin is bringing a much simpler proposal before politicians. Learner drivers in Raheny are waiting the longest for a driving test. Figures released to the Irish Times show people in the North Dublin suburb are waiting at least 6 months before being invited to apply for a test, where they then face further waits of over a month. Water quality still isn't up to scratch in many areas, with little overall improvement recorded last year. Jenny Deacon from the Environmental Protection Agency says excess nitrogen and phosphorus from agriculture and wastewater continue to damage rivers, lakes and coastal waters.
14: We do see some improvements, which is very promising, but these have been offset by declines elsewhere. And what we're really calling for today is for an increase in the scale and pace of implementation of the actions.
12: And Jeremy Clarkson's revealed he's been diagnosed with an aggressive form of cancer. The 66-year-old TV presenter revealed the news on his show Clarkson's Farm. He's warned fans online about a shift in tone.
15: Ordinarily, we try to keep the show bucolic and charming and cheerful. But the final two episodes, they're none of those things, really. They're a difficult watch.
12: And now you're up to date on 98.
16: It's racing up the charts and a favourite on the changing table. It's Evie's Ready for Nappy Pants.

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2: Good morning, I'm Philip Egan. Lionel Messi scored his first World Cup hat-trick to get Argentina off to a winning start. The defending champions beat Algeria 3-0 in Kansas City in Group J. It was Messi's 200th appearance for Argentina, and he also equaled Miroslav Klose's record of 16 World Cup goals. In the same group, Austria beat World Cup debutants Jordan 3-1 in Santa Clara. Elsewhere, Kylian Mbappe scored twice for France, who beat Senegal 3-1 in New Jersey. Norway were 4-1 winners against Iraq in Boston. Erling Haaland scored twice. Later on today, Cristiano Ronaldo, like Lionel Messi, will get to feature at a 6th World Cup when Portugal face DR Congo from 6 o'clock. Then at 9, it's England against Croatia. And in cricket, the Ireland women's team lost to tournament host England by 4 wickets in their second match at the T20 World Cup last night. To hear live commentary of the League of Ireland every Friday, download the Go Loud app now.
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3: A mix of sunny spells and just the chance of an isolated shower. Highs of 22 degrees. Right now it's 14.
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0: Sounds like summer. Klingon with Jubel on 98FM's Big Breakfast. It's almost 10 past 8. Ma, chi, ma,
1: chi, ma, chi, ma, chi, ma, chi. Three words. Chi, ma, chi,
0: ma, chi, ma, chi, ma. 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
1: ma, chi, ma, chi, ma. 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
1: 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It is Matchy Matchy. Your chance to win a very long list of prizes. We've been playing this game for quite some time now. All you got to do is send Rebecca or me to a soundproof booth. Match three words with us to win yourself all of these as delivered by AI, Rebecca and Brendan.
0: They're gorgeous.
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0: Fab prizes.
1: Amazing.
0: So
1: prizes.
0: Many. And hoping to win them this morning, we've got Joanne and Finglas playing Matchy Matchy. Joanne, how are you?
4: Good morning. All good.
1: Joanne, great to talk to you. Tell us, where are you off to on Friday?
4: I'm off to Nerca in Spain for a couple of days.
1: The glamour.
0: That would be absolutely amazing.
1: And that's not your only trip coming up. Where are you going then?
4: Bulgaria in August. And Portugal with the girls in October.
1: Joanne, you have life sussed.
0: Yeah.
4: Living the dream.
0: Oh, good for you. Joanne, we believe you know someone who actually won Matchy Matchy before.
4: Yeah, my friend won it last year, Elaine.
1: Elaine won last year.
4: Yeah.
1: Oh my God, brilliant stuff.
4: So no pressure. Crossed.
1: No pressure at all, Joanne, no.
4: No, I didn't even tell them.
1: You haven't told them? Well, hopefully they're listening this morning. Camina, your son Reese, is he up listening as well?
4: No, he's upstairs. He won't come down.
1: Yeah, school's finished. You know what? Reese is dead, right?
0: This is it. I'm sure you'll give Reese some of the prizes, though, if you win.
4: Yes.
0: Okay. This is the big question now. Who do you want to play with this morning, Joanne?
4: Well, I don't have a choice on this because I'm going to go with Rebecca.
0: Oh!
4: Because Reese reckons I don't have the same vocabulary as Brendan.
1: I think there's
4: that's
1: a compliment
4: said,
1: for someone

0: Okay. Oh, funny. Right, Joanne, let's get you a matchy-matchy with Rebecca. Let's hope the vocab is the same. Okay, your first word in matchy-matchy is leap.
1: Card.
0: Your second word is straight.
1: Oh, God. Straight line.
0: And your third word is ticket.
1: Master.
0: Okay. You're saying leap card, straight line, and ticket master. Are we locking those in?
1: I don't know whether to say leap year. You never change your mind. Just go with the first one.
0: Sticking with the first one? We're locking them in?
1: Yeah.
0: We are locking them in. And we're getting Rebecca back into the studio from the soundproof booth. How was that trip this morning?
2: Lovely. Would you believe there was a handheld fan in there?
0: Oh, that's lovely.
2: That's brilliant.
0: Okay, let's get you a matchy-matchy with Joanne and Finglas. Your first word this morning is leap.
2: There are two possibilities. I'm going to say leap card.
0: Your second word is straight.
2: Straight.
0: Oh.
2: Straight. Oh, gosh. Straight line.
0: Oh. And your third word is ticket.
2: Ticket master.
0: Have you got a matchy-matchy with Joanne in Finglas this morning?
3: Yes! Yes! Yes!
1: Are
3: you serious?
1: I won!
3: You got
1: No way!
3: Are you joking?
1: Oh, thanks so much!
3: They were the most random words ever! Joanne, what are the chances that your mate Elaine won last year and she won a load of beanies and now you're winning all these prizes?
1: Amazing. I'm delighted. Thanks so much.
0: I'm shaking. This is brilliant. This is so brilliant.
3: Joanne,
0: congratulations.
1: Thanks so much.
0: Joanne, thank you. We've been dying to give away these prizes.
3: You.
0: Joanne, listen to what you've just won. An air fryer, a butcher's voucher, an electric strimmer for the garden. You've won matchy-matchy blow dries, a trampoline, Nido, a fuel voucher, matchy-matchy dry robes, a slushy machine, a Dublin Bay... I'm shaking. A Dublin Bay GoPro tour.
3: An egg chair. Yeah. Water guns, a hot towel shave, a takeaway voucher, and our brand new prize, a handheld fan, which is going to come in handy for all of your holidays you planned.
0: Yes, exactly that.
1: Thanks so much, guys.
0: Joanne, a massive congratulations. Congratulations, Joanne. Have a great day.
1: I will. Thanks so much.
0: Cheers.
3: Bye, Joanne. Bye.
0: The second you said line, I was like, it's going to happen.
3: Oh, my gosh.
0: Leap card, straight line, ticket master.
3: Finally, after weeks, matchy-matchy has been won!

0: Sing It back on 98FM's Big Breakfast. It is 20 past 8 on Wednesday morning and we are celebrating because after weeks and weeks of playing, months, Matchy Matchy has finally been won. We are so, so thrilled for Joanne and Finglas. I can't believe it.
1: Fair play to the two of you. The words this morning were leap, straight and ticket, and Joanne and Rebecca both said leap card, straight line and Ticketmaster.
0: I was so in between so many words. At one point I was thinking maybe leap year and I was going to say curly after straight.
1: Yeah, just brilliant stuff. Brilliant.
0: Over the moon. Helen and Tala's been on.
2: Morning guys, I'm so happy for Joanne and Rebecca. I got three with you as well. Happy day.
0: Go on Helen.
1: Jenny says my son was convinced you weren't winning on purpose. Thought it was a scam. No Jenny, we've been, believe it or not, we've been trying.
0: We really have been trying. Here's Pamela.
3: Joanne, I matched them all with you and I'm from the south side.
0: Yeah. Oh gas.
1: Obi says, am I surprised? No, I'm not. Rebecca at it again, the queen of Matchy Matchy.
0: Oh Obi, thank
1: Brendan,
0: you.
1: Brendan, you can't catch up at this stage. Lol.
0: No, Brendan, you've won loads as well.
1: I've won loads as well, yeah. Obi. Give it up.
0: And here's Jill.

0: words. I got all three too.
1: Guys,
2: oh, so
1: the
2: good.
1: Amount of us on the same page it's this morning.
2: My hands are red raw from clapping and I'm shaking. Tony says, I can't believe it. I honestly didn't think Rebecca would say straight line. Well done.
1: Same.
2: I
1: Many
2: don't know if I would have said straight up.
1: Is that the song by Paula Abdul?
2: Yeah, it is. Yeah.
1: Straight up.
2: Yeah.
1: I was thinking maybe straight talk.
2: Oh, yeah. Straight
1: well,
2: talk.
1: Well, aren't I glad now? I didn't
2: you stayed
1: say it
2: on
1: this
2: the straight
1: morning.
2: And narrow.
1: This is it. We are so, so thrilled for Joanne in Finglas. We will be launching a brand new game of Matchy Matchy very soon after we clear out that cupboard of prizes.
2: Yeah, we need a massive delivery van.
1: And we're playing Mystique Scandalous next on 98FM. Yeah. 98FM.
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3: We've got reports of two crashes. One is on the N7 eastbound between Athcoe and Rathcoole. It's been cleared, but delays are still remaining. And there's another crash on the M50 at southbound between Blanchardstown and Lucan. So expect delays there as well. You won't be late with 98.
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4: Good morning, I'm Emma Terrell. TDs will have a free vote in the Dáil today on whether to remove the 3-day wait period for an abortion. The Sinn Féin motion comes 6 weeks after a Social Democrats bill on abortion was rejected by politicians. Dozens of people have been charged as part of a Garda operation targeting retail crime in South Dublin. 41 adults will appear before Dunleary District Court on charges linked to shoplifting this morning. Reliance on petrol and diesel is leaving households and businesses exposed to repeated fuel price shocks. That's according to the Climate Change Advisory Council, which says urgent investment in greener options is needed. And more than a third of people admit to making more of an effort for Mother's Day than Father's Day. A survey by Interflora found 12% of people don't plan to buy anything at all this Sunday. A fifth are going to get their dad something functional, while 11% are planning to get a novelty gift. 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
5: Thanks, Emma. Some of the big hitters came out to play at the World Cup last night, but it was Lionel Messi who stole the show. The 38-year-old scored his first World Cup hat-trick for Argentina to get them off to a winning start. The champions beat Algeria 3-0 in Kansas City in Group J. It was Messi's 200th appearance for Argentina, and he has also equaled Miroslav Klose's record of 16 World Cup goals. In the same group, Austria beat World Cup debutants Jordan 3-1 in Santa Clara. Kylian Mbappe scored twice for France in their 3-1 win over Senegal in New Jersey. And Erling Haaland also scored two for Norway, who beat Iraq 4-1 in Boston. Later on, Cristiano Ronaldo, like Lionel Messi, will get to feature at a sixth World Cup when Portugal face DR Congo in Houston from 6. Then at 9, it's England against Croatia in Texas. And in cricket, the Ireland women's team lost to tournament host England by 4 wickets in their second match at the T20 World Cup.
1: The kids to the weather, it's weather from the kids.
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4: 7-year-old Phoebe in Lucan has your forecast.
6: The weather today will have a bright spell and a mix of clouds with a slight chance of some evening showers. Oh. Temperature in the highs of 20 degrees Celsius. And now you're up to date with 98.
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3: Phoebe, absolutely excellent delivery with the weather. Thank you so much. 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
0: Now, the school term is coming to a close. That means there's only a few days left of kids' weather here on 98FM's Big Breakfast. We're looking for some new talent to close the year in style. Close the school year, not the actual year. If your little one would like to have fun with the forecast any morning, WhatsApp kids weather to 0877 98 98 98. 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
1: Now we are very excited to talk to our guest this morning, an actress, singer, TV presenter who is a familiar face to many, from Brookside to Corrie, Strictly, Celebrity Big Brother, and just about almost everything else as well. Claire Sweeney, good morning. How are you?
2: Oh, I'm great. I've been round the block, done a bit of everything.
0: Which is absolutely amazing. Shows how versatile and talented you
2: yes.
0: are.
2: That's better. Yes. I'd rather that than been round the block.
0: But Claire, you're about to take on a new role, Miss Hannigan in Annie, which is coming to the Borgosh Energy Theatre. What was it like getting the call up to say that you got in the role?
2: Do you know, it's a role I have wanted for years. Absolutely years. When I was at school, all my friends wanted to be Molly or Duffy or Annie, and I wanted to be Hannigan. I was obsessed with Carol Burnett, who for me is like the epitome of Hannigan, best ever. And then when I got the call from Michael Harrison, our producer, I was just, it was a dream. I mean, I was in Corrie at the time, and I thought, if ever I'm going to leave to do anything, it's Hannigan. Yes.
1: Have you started thinking yet about your version of Miss Hannigan? You know, the qualities.
2: Obviously, you know, she's a cougar alcoholic, which is fantastic. But also, you know, I want to find some vulnerabilities within her as well, because she's quite tragic, isn't she?
1: Mm-hmm.
2: Tragic, but funny.
1: Yeah.
2: Yeah.
1: What a crossover.
2: I know. I can't wait.
0: Yeah, you're going to be amazing. And Annie's one of those shows that's loved across so many generations. What do you think it is about Annie that people just keep wanting to come back to?
2: I think it's the songs as well.
0: Mm-hmm.
2: You know, tell me you're not going to smile when you're belting out Tomorrow every night. You know, Tomorrow, everyone knows the songs.
0: Yeah.
2: And it's just kind of ingrained into our childhoods, isn't it? And there's been many different versions. You know, the Kathy Bates version
1: mm-hmm.
2: and Cameron Diaz, then the original. There's been many great people, you know, Paul O'Grady, Craig Revel-Horwood, Leslie Joseph, many great Hannigans over the years as well. So I'm just excited to do it. It's a dream role. And what I love about this show, also, I think if you're wanting to introduce your kids to theatre, this is the perfect way for them to dip the toe in the water, because they're going to know the songs, they're going to love the story, and they're going to leave smiling.
1: Yeah. You mentioned Paul O'Grady there. Did he ever speak to you about playing Miss Hannigan?
2: He was iconic, wasn't it? And yeah. I do have a picture of Paul. My friend superimposed my face on his body as Hannigan. So, yeah. He's just the epitome. He was wonderful.
1: Yeah.
0: Yeah, he really was.
1: So brilliant.
0: You're currently on our screens in Corrie as Cassie Plummer. What's it like balancing TV work with theatre?
2: Okay, so I'm on screen for another few months.
0: Yes.
2: I left Corrie a few days ago. So I've left Corrie, and then I start rehearsals next week.
0: Oh, the stars aligned there.
2: Yes, absolutely.
1: What was your first day walking onto the cobbles like?
2: Oh my goodness. So I remember nowadays you don't do many face-to-face auditions. They do a thing called self-tapes.
1: Mm-hmm.
2: So my very first scene was, I was a baptism of fire. Most scenes are 3 pages long. Mine was a 14-page two-hander with Dame Maureen Littman. And it was my character coming out of an overdose. And I get the script, and I got my mate to come round with his camera, and I put a load of white makeup on, lay in my big silver bed, which was meant to be a hospital bed. And we did this scene with him standing above me, reading the other part, sent it in, then they wanted to see me. So I was in the safety of my bedroom doing my audition.
1: Mm.
2: Then suddenly I turn up to this big building, I see the cobbles, go into the building, and I see a big picture of Ina Sharples on the wall. It was like I'd been punched in the stomach. I suddenly realised the enormity of where I was. And after I'd done my screen test with Alan, who plays Tyrone, I said to them, I said, can I just go on the cobbles and see the red and yellow house? Not realising it was going to be my house.
1: Oh, no way.
2: When I got the part, yes.
1: Amazing.
2: You know, the cladding, Jack and Vera's house.
0: Jack and Vera's house. Have you been to Dublin a lot over the years? Have you spent much time here?
2: I love Dublin. So I was here just a few months ago doing a thing for Corrie. And then I was here 2 years ago with my ex-boyfriend. We stayed in Temple Bar and had a great time in Dublin. I love it.
0: Yeah, it really is so good.
1: You've done so well in so many reality shows, Celebrity Big Brother, Strictly, Dancing on Ice.
2: But you know why I did well? Because I was the guinea pig. There was no reality TV.
1: Mm-hmm.
2: And I got asked for comic relief to do a thing called Celebrity Big Brother, which I didn't really know what it was. It was Richard Curtis for Weddings and a Funeral who asked us to do it. And no one knew I was in with Keith Duffy.
0: Yes.
2: No one knew how it could help or hinder your career because we didn't know what reality TV was.
1: It was the best time.
2: It was very innocent. Mm. And then I did the very first series of Strictly as well.
1: Yeah.
2: So I kind of went in at the beginning before things change slightly. I mean, Strictly is a lovely show.
0: Yeah.
2: And it's a juggernaut now, isn't it? It's huge now. You know.
1: Well, I was about to ask you, would you do Celebrity Traitors? But you just do them when they're newly out. So there's no, that's done and dusted. So you're just going to wait for the next new thing.
2: To be fair, you know, there's a big pecking order for Celebrity Traitors, isn't it? It's a huge cast, isn't it?
1: Yeah, it is huge.
0: I see you doing very well.
1: I would have had you on the first season, but that's done now.
2: Wasn't
1: so
2: Alan Carr fabulous?
1: Yes.
2: Oh my God.
1: Good.
2: He was genius, wasn't he?
1: Just brilliant. Good.
2: When he said, Emma Treesman burst out laughing. I'm a faithful. Yeah.
0: He's like, I'm just like Linda.
2: Yeah.
0: Oh, so many funny one-liners. You were recently at Mighty Hoopla with Jane McDonald.
2: Oh my gosh.
0: What was that like?
2: Mighty Hoopla. I had died and gone to heaven. I mean, it's Glastonbury for gays, isn't it?
0: Yeah.
2: And I just couldn't believe it. I loved it. I got my gold cowboy boots. I didn't care about my cellulite on.
1: You look fab.
2: So I got hot pants. And saw Jane, Scissor Sisters, Five, Louise, Alexandra Burke.
1: Ding, ding, ding.
2: Yeah, I mean, the list. You know, I did Glastonbury for the first time last year, and I was like, I want to see them. I'm not bothered about them. There was nobody, a hoopla, who I did not want to see.
0: It looks amazing. Hon.
2: I know, it was wonderful.
1: Oh, incredible stuff. Claire, before we let you go, what is the reason that people in Dublin need to come and see you as Miss Hannigan?
2: I think Hannigan is the most, it's the family show.
1: Mm-hmm.
2: You can bring your kids, introduce them to the theatre. They will love this show. You're going to leave with a smile on your face. And it's just an iconic show.
1: Yeah.
0: You're going to be amazing in Annie, which is coming to the Borgosh Energy Theatre from the 11th to the 16th of August. Tickets are on sale right now. Claire Sweeney, thank you so much for joining us.
2: Thank you.
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1: Now, it's one of the best reality shows on TV. And a few months ago, it was announced that a Traitors stage show is in the works. I have a few updates on this morning, Brendan.
0: Go on.
1: So, the theatre version of the series is going to be called The Traitors, Acts of Betrayal.
0: The drama. You'd expect nothing less from The Traitors.
1: It's going to premiere at Gillian Lynn Theatre in London's West End. The opening night is the 8th of June 2027, so it's a year away.
0: Okay, there's a year to go, guys.
1: Slightly less than a year, just a week off. But the producers have also revealed that the stage show has a unique twist on the show's format.
0: Mm-hmm.
1: Okay, so basically viewers are going to have to ask the question, how would the action play out if different players were chosen as traitors?
0: Okay.
1: So the story is going to begin the same way at each performance.
0: Yeah.
1: From Monday to Friday.
0: Mm-hmm.
1: But they're all going to end in five different ways, depending on who gets to wear the iconic traitor's cloak.
0: So you've got, have you got to go and see it 5 days in 1 week?
1: I don't think you need to see it 5 days in 1 week.
0: Are you joking
1: me? It's going to have a different outcome every night.
0: But like, you'd be curious to know how, you know, say if you go over Monday.
1: This is the thing, Brendan. This is the thing.
0: Lads, this is a racket.
1: But I suppose in a way, it stops any spoilers.
0: Great
1: and it
0: shout.
1: Keeps it fresh. So it means that you could go and see this next year. You could go see it in 2028, 2029. It gives it a lot of longevity.
0: So you can go and see it once.
1: Yeah.
0: And it'll never have the same ending. Or if you had the time, the money and the inclination, you could go 5 days in 1 week and see the same five people end in a different way.
1: You could. Then on Saturday shows, I think that there's a matinee and then an evening performance. So the audience is going to get to decide on a Saturday who becomes a traitor.
0: So you could go six times.
1: Actually seven, because there's two shows on a Saturday. So if you go and see the stage show of the traitors on a Saturday, you get to choose who the traitors are.
0: Okay.
1: Very kind of, you get to pretend you're Claudia Winkleman.
0: It is a really good idea. And I didn't think about the fact that doing it this way means that no one can spoil the show. Because you know when you go and see things like The Mousetrap, they're always like, don't tell anyone what happens.
1: I don't know what happens in The Mousetrap. I've never actually seen it.
0: I've seen it. I couldn't tell you what happened. I've forgotten.
1: Well, if you go and see The Traitors stage show, you're not going to be able to tell me what happened either, because it'll be different the night after. We can't wait.
0: Whether you remember or not.
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0: Such a great tune from Destiny's Child, Lose My Breath on 98FM's Big Breakfast. It is 5 to 9.
1: All the cash machine details are on the way. 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
1: There's a crash. It's on the M50 southbound. It's causing major delays from the M1 interchange to Blanchardstown. The M3 inbound, it's bumper to bumper from Clonee to the M50. And the M4 eastbound is busy from Lucan to the M50 interchange. You won't be late with 98.
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10: Live from the Dublin News Centre, I'm Emma Tyrrell. There's a call for more engagement with people in the North Inner City over the removal of bin bags. The latest phase to ban plastic rubbish sacks from being put out for collection has been pushed out by a month after the council was criticised for its communication with residents and businesses. Labour TD Marie Sherlock says there are real concerns about the cost of the new system for householders.
11: The date was announced by Dublin City Council and there was no kind of consultation with the local communities and no communication directly from the council, because effectively the council devolved responsibility for the alternatives to be put in place by the private bin companies. And I frankly think that's not good enough.
10: TDs will have a free vote in the Dáil today on whether to remove the 3-day wait period for an abortion. 98FM's Jessica Woodlock reports.
12: Just 6 weeks ago, a Social Democrats bill on abortion was rejected by the Dáil. The party were calling for the end of the wait period for an abortion, as well as the revision of criteria for a termination on the grounds of facial fetal abnormality. It also wanted criminal elements around the current legislation to be removed. Sinn Féin's proposal today is much simpler. It's looking to remove the mandatory 3-day wait period for an abortion in early pregnancy. Unlike the Social Democrats bill, the Taoiseach, Tánaiste and Health Minister have indicated their support for this bill to go through to the committee stage.
10: A crackdown on shoplifting in South Dublin has seen 41 people charged. They're due before Dunleary District Court this morning after Gardaí worked with local shops and businesses to identify suspects involved in retail crime. 15 people under the age of 18 were also identified, with proceedings initiated through the Youth Diversion Programme. Body-worn cameras are to be rolled out to prison officers across the country. It'll begin at Mountjoy Jail, according to a tender from the Irish Prison Service, which is looking for a company to supply and maintain the system. The contract has a maximum value of €30 million and comes as the recording devices are also rolled out to Gardaí nationwide. Bereaved families who lost loved ones in the Crisla explosion are travelling to Dublin today as they continue to push for a public inquiry. 10 people died in the blast at a petrol station in Donegal in October 2022. Donna Harper's 14-year-old daughter Leona was one of them.
13: Yes, I understand that they're saying that they just want to hold out the Garda investigation and let it take its course, and of course that's very important. But at this stage now, coming on 4 years, we need some guarantee, we need some commitment now from government at this stage now to just stop. It's not sympathy. We need actions now.
10: And Shrek 5 is going to be released in cinemas next summer. Mike Myers, Eddie Murphy and Cameron Diaz will be back in their iconic roles while Zendaya joins the cast as Shrek and Fiona's daughter. The long-awaited new movie follows Shrek Forever After, which was released in 2010. And now you're up to date on 98.
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17: Good morning, I'm Philip Egan. Lionel Messi has equaled Miroslav Klose's record of 16 World Cup goals. The 38-year-old scored his first World Cup hat-trick to get Argentina off to a winning start. The defending champions beat Algeria 3-0 in Kansas City in Group J. Messi has also become the first man to feature at six World Cups. In the same group, Austria beat World Cup debutants Jordan 3-1 in Santa Clara. Kylian Mbappe scored twice for France in their 3-1 win over Senegal in New Jersey. And Mbappe has now become France's all-time leading goal scorer with 58 goals. Norway marked their first World Cup appearance since 1998 with a 4-1 win over Iraq in Boston. Erling Haaland scored twice on his World Cup debut. Later on, Cristiano Ronaldo, like Messi, will feature at a sixth World Cup when Portugal face DR Congo in Houston from 6 o'clock. There's a 9 o'clock start for England's opener against Croatia in Texas. And England boss Thomas Tuchel says winning the World Cup would be the pinnacle of his career.
18: It's the biggest tournament in the world. It's the biggest competition. The biggest players play in the same tournament. So we dream. I think we have a right to dream, but we don't want to be delusional. We know that it comes with the responsibility, and the responsibility is on the effort.
17: And in cricket, the Ireland women's team were beaten by tournament host England by 4 wickets in their second match at the T20 World Cup last night. To hear live commentary of the League of Ireland every Friday, download the Go Loud app now.
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10: Sunny spells and just the chance of an isolated shower. Highs of 22 degrees. Right now it's 15.
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0: Highs of 22 degrees and a record-breaking prize amount up for grabs in 98FM's Cash Machine. The summer's heating up. €307,000 could be yours on Friday. €307,000. Can you imagine? You'd be jetting off to all of the sunny destinations.
1: You could charter a plane.
0: Oh yeah, you could.
1: Like just once for the crack.
0: You could. You could go anywhere you want.
1: Yeah.
0: Just honestly go to the airport and be like, I fancy a bit of that.
1: Yeah, turning up at a desk and just booking a flight there and then.
0: First class up in the sky, just like Fergie, very glamorous. €307,000, that's the amount that you've got to remember. And if you'd like to win it, there's two ways to get involved.
1: 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That's when the cash machine is going to randomly pick one entry. If it's you, answer within 5 rings and tell us this gigantic prize amount.
0: €307,000. If you would like to win it, just text the word cash to 57557. The very best of luck. In the next few minutes, we've got your chance to win €200 off your next boiler service with the Gas Man. He's going to be here telling jokes and he's very gassed. That's after the weekend. First, it's Fragma, Toka's Miracle on 98FM's Big Breakfast.

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0: And the Gas Man himself is joining us in studio now to tell us a joke. But it's your job to guess the punchline. Take a listen.
3: How are you getting on?
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3: 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Good morning, Rebecca and Brendan.
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0: True.
3: I'm your man. I have another joke for you today, lads. What do you call cheese that isn't yours? What do you call cheese that isn't yours? I'm only gas.
0: You are. This is probably the only one so far that I think I do know the punchline to. 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
0: Sorry. 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

0: Dr. Dre and Snoop Dogg on 98FM's Big Breakfast. 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It is Wednesday morning, 9:21, and highs of 22 degrees today across Dublin.
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1: 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And can I ask you, does it taste really good today? A survey has found that coffee tastes best on Wednesdays.
0: This is so random.
1: Isn't it?
0: Well, what I will say is, Brendan, this morning, I got into studio and you were already in there and you'd made me a coffee.
1: Mm-hmm.
0: Which is so lovely of you, very kind.
1: And we make it for each other. Depends on who's here first.
0: Tasted great this morning.
1: I thought it tasted good this morning.
0: I actually meant to say it at the time.
1: It was nothing to do with me.
0: I don't know.
1: The machine is hit and miss.
0: Or do you think that it's just because it's Wednesday? Like, why Wednesday?
1: So, researchers believe that people enjoy it more as they are just past the hump of the week. That word that I detest.
0: Hump day.
1: Basically, they think we're in a better mood by Wednesday and we're looking forward to the weekend ahead. Mornings, it also tastes better in the morning.
0: Yeah, it does. Well, you need it.

0: the more. Well, I personally do.
1: Yeah. It tastes better in springtime.
0: Oh.
1: Because the weather changes people's perception of flavor.
0: Okay.
1: So basically, I think a better time of the week,
0: yeah,
1: better weather equals you thinking that your coffee tastes better.
0: I'd rarely have a coffee in the afternoon apart from an iced coffee. I feel like an iced coffee can be had at any time of the day.
1: You'll hear her coming, the ice cubes.
0: You will.
1: They say the best coffee drinking situation was judged to be sitting down with friends rather than standing up, and it tastes better without a lid because they say the lid blocks the smell.
0: Okay, well, we had no lid this morning because it was in a cup, and
1: no
0: I
1: lid.
0: Did have a coffee with a friend.
1: And we
0: it
1: were
0: was
1: sitting
0: Brendan.
1: Down with friends.
0: How gorgeous.
1: Of a Wednesday.
0: Happy hump day. Here's Kygo, Save My Love on 98FM's Big Breakfast.

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3: The crash on the M50 southbound has been cleared, but there are still major delays from the M1 interchange to Blanchardstown. You won't be late with 98.
1: The kids do the weather. It's weather from the kids.
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0: And please welcome 7-year-old Phoebe in Lucan, who's on kids' weather duties.
4: The weather today will have a bright spell and a mix of clouds with a slight chance of some evening showers. Temperature in the highs of 20 degrees Celsius. Ooh. And now you're up to date with 98.
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1: And every morning this week, we're giving you the chance to win 200 euro off any service with thanks to the Gasman.
0: And good morning to Maria, who's in Firhouse right now. Maria, how are you?
2: Good morning, I'm good.
1: Maria, is your boiler due a service?
2: It is. It's overdue now at this stage.
1: Oh, it's overdue.
2: Yeah.
0: Maria, earlier on, the gas man himself, he came into studio and he told us a joke, which was, what do you call cheese that isn't yours? But what was the punchline?
2: Nacho cheese.
0: Let's find out.
3: What do you call cheese that isn't yours? Nacho cheese.
0: Go on,
1: congratulations, Maria. You've won 200 euro off that overdue service with thanks to the gas man. You're all sorted.
0: Sorry, the gas man was still chatting there.
1: I'm sorry, to the
0: Maria,
1: gas man.
0: Congrats. Thanks for listening. Have a lovely day.
2: Thanks, guys.
0: Bye-bye.
1: Cheers, Maria. Yeah, we were at Electric Picnic years ago and there was one food van and it said nacho cheese over it. And me and my friends walked around and go, that is nacho cheese, for like the entire weekend. I'm surprised I wasn't thrown out.
0: Insufferable.
1: The only word is insufferable. Anyway, enough about me being insufferable. We'll have your next chance to win 200 euro off a service with the gas man tomorrow on 98FM's Big Breakfast.
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0: Hey, Brendan, you have got a story on the way about a new website.
3: Yes, I have. First up this morning, though, chaos in the capital of El Salvador, where World Cup fever has taken on a whole new meaning. So El Salvador failed to qualify for this year's tournament, but they're still cheering other teams on. Bit yes, like ourselves.
0: Like ourselves, yeah.
3: So a shopping centre in San Salvador attached a giant inflatable bouncy World Cup ball to its roof.
0: Oh, okay. You know, to just celebrate.
3: Like, celebrate, just, you know, the World Cup's here. It only comes around every few years. Problem was, there was a storm the other night.
0: Oh, dear.
3: And the giant inflatable bouncy ball got bouncing. If you remember, do you remember the BBC Kids TV show? It was on a Saturday morning. It was called Live and Kicking.
0: Live and Kicking, yeah. Did Zoe Ball present that?
3: She did do that for a time. Yeah, yeah, she did. She did both, I think.
0: Yeah.
3: So the video of this doing the rounds, it looks to me a bit like the opening credits of Live and Kicking, where a giant ball just bounces around the place. Do you remember this?
0: I need to rewatch the opening credits.
3: And there's a huge ball just bouncing around.
0: Was I making me cereal when this was on?
3: You probably have sticking a Pop-Tart in the toaster.
0: Loved Saturday morning TV.
3: So the giant inflatable football, it was ripped from its anchors off the front of the shopping centre and whipped through the streets of San Salvador in the middle of heavy rain and strong winds.
0: Oh, no.
3: So in the videos you can see now, like, it's actually like the, it's so big. You know the Nace ball?
0: Yeah.
3: It's kind of it's the size big. Of that. Like, it's as big as that, if not bigger.
0: I just keep thinking of the top that a minion broke loose on the, was it the
3: that,
0: N7?
3: It's one of the best things that ever happened in Dublin. A giant minion was floating down the road. Yeah, this is the, another version
0: the
3: of that.
0: El Salvador
3: The El Salvador equivalent. So drivers had to swerve to avoid this giant football.
0: Yeah,
3: right?
0: No, of course.
3: Anyway, miraculously, no injuries or damage reported.
0: Brilliant.
3: Bizarrely, they've put it back up. Like, lads, you think you'd just stick
0: you
3: a pin
0: make
3: in
0: sure
3: it?
0: Sure, it's extra secure. Yeah.
3: Finally this morning.
0: Gas.
3: And I'm really intrigued to hear what you think about this.
0: Yeah.
3: A new website has just launched that lets you place fake orders without spending any money. It's nicknamed the dopamine site.
0: Fake orders without spending any money. So
3: basically, you can go online shopping, get all the kick of it, but you don't actually get anything, and so therefore you don't spend any money.
0: Now, for me personally, the kick that I would get out of online shopping when I do it is the package arriving and opening it up, and it's perfect.
3: I would agree with you.
0: Yeah, so not this, the actual buying on the website.
3: Yeah, this is launched. It's become huge in South Korea.
0: Really?
3: So the site is designed to look and feel exactly like, you know, a real kind of like ASOS, Shein or Temu or whatever, a version of one of those, right?
0: Yeah.
3: So they've got thousands and thousands of products. Not real. Thousands of reviews for you to scroll through to see what other customers think and feel.
0: What is this, Yelp?
3: Not real. And they even have promotions for their fake products.
0: Really?
3: So you'd be thrilled when you bag an item in the sales.
0: No,
3: only for it to not arrive.
0: The magic of the bargain is when it's perfect after you get. I told you about the dress I got in Manchester
3: at
0: TK Maxx.
3: TK Maxx.
0: Guys, I've tried on this dress last year. It was, I think, €200 or more.
3: Yeah.
0: I said at the time, no, I can't justify this. I got it in TK Maxx for £17.
3: 17 British pounds.
0: Yeah.
3: So look, if that's not weird enough, when you've popped all of your fake bits in your basket and you've checked out, a virtual courier accepts your request. After clicking order, you then watch the delivery van move towards your address.
0: What in the AI is going on?
3: Except nothing's actually coming. Like, that for me will be so devastating.
0: That's like ordering a spice bag that never gets delivered to your door.
3: Speaking of spice bags, they have everything from cosmetics to clothes and fast food too.
0: No.
3: Including half and half crispy chicken and an iced Americano. Lads, I'd just spend the money on the shopping.
0: This is it.
3: It's a bit grim, isn't it?
0: Very. What's the world come to?
3: I mean, you'd be up with the dopamine and then you'd be down when the delivery man doesn't arrive.
0: Nothing.
3: That is Brendan's bit.
0: Thank you, Brendan. Eve on the way after Avicii and Nicky Romero. It's I Could Be The One on 98FM's Big Breakfast at 9:50. Good morning.

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1: About that time, y'all. Rough Riders. You know, Teflon.

0: Eve with Who's That Girl on 98FM's Big Breakfast. It is 5 to 10 on Wednesday morning.
1: Leanne Hannafin, good morning.
0: Good morning, guys.
1: How are you?
0: I'm wonderful now. Come here, that sunshine. How could you not be?
1: Oh yeah, what's it like out there? Because we've been in a padded box since 6 right. o'clock this morning.
0: So I'll be your on-the-ground weather reporter having just come from outside. Yeah. Sunshine, blue skies across Dublin, which is lovely.
1: Oh,
0: this
1: brilliant.
0: Is the second morning in a row I've come to work with no jacket on.
1: Oh, go you.
0: Do you know when you get to that point in life,
2: yeah.
0: like this? This is the thing that makes me happy.
1: The two of us will emerge like gremlins now, shortly. We'll be like,
0: vampires.
2: And highs at 22 degrees today, which is fantastic.
1: Yeah, so good. What have you got coming up on the show?
0: Loads on the show, guys. We're going to be getting all the latest entertainment stories on the lowdown. Also, did you hear that Kerry is getting its own Monopoly board?
1: Oh, here
0: what?
1: We go.
0: Come here now. This is where I come into my element.
1: You know, we're
0: I
1: in hope. Dublin, love.
0: I can't believe that they haven't consulted me.
2: I was
0: going to
2: say,
0: Brendan,
2: I hope someone
0: matter.
2: Has consulted with you.
0: Nobody's
1: what would you put on the Monopoly board for Kerry?
0: My house.
1: Oh. Would that be, you know, in the dodgy end now or the expensive?
0: Landmark. Oh, that'd be in the expensive
1: millionaire's row.
0: End.
2: Oh,
0: I wish. What else is on the show? Guys, all dance and R&B anthems as well to
1: of
0: soundtrack
1: course.
0: That sunshine. You know the usual.
1: Excellent stuff. We can't wait, Leanne. We're back in the morning from 7 with your next chance to win €200 to spend at a service with the gas man. Lads, there was a win on Matchy Matchy today. It happened just after 8 this morning. If you happen to miss it, listen to it on the All Day Big Breakfast podcast. We're on Go Loud, Spotify and everywhere else. Have a listen. It was an incredible, incredible moment.
2: So unexpected. Yeah. We'll chat to you in the morning. Leanne is up next playing these tunes.
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10: It's almost 10 o'clock. Father's Day is nearly here. 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

0: At 10, I'm Emma Tyrrell. A decision by Dublin City Council to double the development levy on new hotels has been criticised. The Irish Hotels Federation says it sends the wrong signal at the worst possible time and will hit the tourism industry here. CEO Paul Gallagher says it would see the charge for a new 100-bed hotel rise from 1.2 to 2.4 million euro.
1: The council have decided that the reason that they are doing this is to provide more funding for the development of housing. Now, whilst that's a fine idea, there are other sectors and other businesses that are constructing all the time across Dublin, but yet only tourism has been identified.
0: There's a call for more engagement with people in the North Inner City over the removal of bin bags. The latest phase to ban plastic rubbish sacks from being put out for collection has been pushed out by a month after the council was criticised for its communication with residents and businesses. Labour TD Marie Sherlock says there are real concerns about the cost of the new system for householders.
2: The date was announced by Dublin City Council and there was no kind of consultation with the local communities and no communication directly from the council, because effectively the council devolved responsibility for the alternative to be put in place by the private bin companies. And I frankly think that's not good enough.
0: TDs will have a free vote in the Dáil today on whether to remove the three-day wait period for an abortion. 98FM's Jessica Woodlock has more.
3: Just 6 weeks ago, a Social Democrats bill on abortion was rejected by the Dáil. The party were calling for the end of the wait period for an abortion, as well as the revision of criteria for a termination on the grounds of facial fetal abnormality. It also wanted criminal elements around the current legislation to be removed. Sinn Féin's proposal today is much simpler. It's looking to remove the mandatory three-day wait period for an abortion in early pregnancy. Unlike the Social Democrats' bill, the Taoiseach, Tánaiste and Health Minister have indicated their support for this bill to go through to the committee stage.
0: A crackdown on shoplifting in South Dublin has seen 41 people charged. They're due before Dunleary District Court this morning after Gardaí worked with local shops and businesses to identify suspects involved in retail crime. 15 people under the age of 18 were also identified, with proceedings initiated through the Youth Diversion Programme. Irish drinking guidelines could need to be changed. Right now, the HSE says low-risk drinking is fewer than 11 standard drinks for women and 17 standard drinks a week for men. However, HICWA says there's now no strong basis for the gender-specific thresholds and that there's a substantial amount of risk associated with even low levels of alcohol consumption. And Jeremy Clarkson's revealed he's been diagnosed with cancer. The former Top Gear host shared the news in the latest episode of his series Clarkson's Farm on Amazon Prime.
4: I had a medical, you remember back in May? Yeah. And he went, it disappeared off the other week and I had a biopsy done and it is cancer and it's aggressive, but it's really early.
0: The TV presenter says he expects to be fine, but will be out of action for a while. And now you're up to date on 98.
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7: Good morning, I'm Philip Egan. Lionel Messi has equaled Miroslav Klose's record of 16 World Cup goals. The 38-year-old scored his first World Cup hat-trick to get champions Argentina off to a winning start. They beat Algeria 3-0 in Kansas City in Group J, while in the same group, Austria beat Jordan 3-1 in Santa Clara. Kylian Mbappe scored twice for France in their 3-1 win over Senegal in New Jersey, while Erling Haaland got two in Norway's 4-1 win over Iraq in Boston. The Manchester City striker says he has a few players ahead of him in the pecking order at the tournament.
8: Goal scorer, I will say I'm up there. I don't think I scored the most goals this season, so statistically, no, I'm not. Because I think Harry Kane and Mbappe scored more goals than me, and that's reality, so no, I'm not.
7: Cristiano Ronaldo, like Messi, will play at a sixth World Cup when Portugal face DR Congo in Houston from 6 o'clock today. Then at 9, England's opener is against Croatia in Dallas. Shelburne will find out their opponents for the second qualifying round of the Conference League at lunchtime. Ajax are one of the potential sides Shells could face. And Ireland head coach Andy Farrell names his squad this evening for the First Nations Championship. He'll pick a squad of 37 players for the games against Australia, Japan and New Zealand next month. To hear live commentary of the League of Ireland every Friday, download the Go Loud app now.
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0: Sunny spells and just the chance of an isolated shower. Highs of 22 degrees today. Right now it's 16.
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10: Good morning, I'm Leanne Hannafin, and we are getting closer and closer to our biggest payout yet of €307,000. It's going to be happening on Friday, but details of how you can get involved and hopefully winning that money are on the way in this hour. Yeah. First, we're getting into some big tunes for your Wednesday morning, including brand new Becky Hill. Well, kicking off this hour, it's Corona.

you give me some. Well, what do you think of that? It is the new single from Becky Hill. It's called More, More, More here on 98FM. She says the song is all about the push and pull of never being happy, doing too much, but never feeling enough. She said it's satirical, it's tongue-in-cheek, but still very much rooted in her lived experience. Also, she says it's not an industry dig, just more an insight into a creative mind working in music. Also, that song is going to feature on her upcoming album, Rebecca. That is due for release on the 25th of September. Cannot wait for that. We will keep it playing as part of Dublin's Best Music Mix. LaRue and Bulletproof is on the way after Teo Cruz. This is Dynamite on 98FM. I came

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Wednesday morning, I'm Leanne Hannafin. Hope you're in flying form. I'm off to get myself one of those new fancy smartwatches. I decided to treat myself for my birthday to a Garmin. I know. I'm also hoping that in having this now, it is going to motivate me to get back into running. So we'll see how that goes. I have to say, I love getting a piece of new technology, whether it's a phone, a smartwatch now like this. Oh, the setting up, it's so much fun. I know, though, for a lot of people, we can experience a lot of frustration also when it comes to technology. Like, what about those tests to prove that you are not a robot? I know they're very important. Very annoying, though. If you have also ever experienced the pain of smashing your phone on the floor, you'll also know the pain of your bank account afterwards and trying to get it fixed. Other technology annoyances, maybe sending a message to the wrong person, making a bad typo in an email. What about the signal, right? Why is it always when you need your phone the most, you only have one bar

signal. Another one as well, I know that absolutely frustrates people, is waking up to see that your phone hasn't charged overnight. And another one, your messages being left on read. Now all the rest, right? Very annoying and definitely fitting into the realm of biggest tech frustrations. But that last one, being left on read, well, that's just plain rude.

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0: Because apparently more than half of parents say that their kids choose their holiday destination. 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

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This girl on 98FM, I'm Leanne Hanifin. And we're on 087 798 9898. It's blue skies and sunshine across Dublin. Also, apparently, coffee tastes best on a Wednesday morning. So I hope that you're enjoying that little bit extra this morning. Yeah. And of course, Dublin's best music mix too. We're talking the best dance and R&B tracks. Beyond Chicago included. $1 million bill playing in three after Blue on 98FM.

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0: At 11, I'm Maggie Chambers. A decision by the City Council to double the development levy on new hotels has been criticised. The Irish Hotels Federation says it sends the wrong signal at the worst possible time and will hit the tourism industry here. CEO Paul Gallagher says it would see the charge for a new 100-bed hotel rise from 1.2 to 2.4 million euro.
1: The council have decided that the reason that they are doing this is to provide more funding for the development of housing. Now, whilst that's a fine idea, there are other sectors and other businesses that are constructing all the time across Dublin, but yet only tourism has been identified.
0: The City Council is facing backlash over the proposed bin bag ban. The latest phase to ban plastic rubbish sacks has been pushed out by a month after the council was criticised for its communication with residents and businesses. CEO of the Templebar company, Merton Hirsch, says since the restrictions came in the city centre, the cleanliness level has improved.
2: Bans remove litter from streets. Bin bags are structurally unfit to have waste in. They burst, they leak, they attract rats and seagulls, they tear them apart, and the result is litter spread across the street.
0: Only 14 driving test centres have a test wait time of at most 10 weeks. Learner drivers in Rohini are waiting the longest in the country at 6 months, according to figures released to the Irish Times. Learners in the area must wait until November 30th before being invited to select an appointment time, which may mean their test won't take place until 2027. Irish drinking guidelines could need to be changed. The Health Information and Quality Authority says guidance on what constitutes low-risk alcohol consumption may need to be reconsidered due to the latest research available. 98FM's Shane Beattie reports.
3: Right now, the HSE says low-risk drinking is fewer than 11 standard drinks for women and 17 standard drinks a week for men. A standard unit is half a pint of beer, one small glass of wine, or one pub measure of spirits. However, HICWA says there's now no strong basis for the gender-specific thresholds and the difference in risk between men and women is minimal. It maintains there is a substantial amount of risk associated with even low levels of alcohol consumption. It says Irish guidelines on what constitutes low-risk alcohol consumption may need to be reconsidered based on latest research, and there's no risk-free level of alcohol consumption, and how weekly drinks are consumed and over how many days is also important.
0: The Dáil has heard calls for a new levy on data centres to bring down energy bills. The Labour Party brought the motion on the back of a report from Friends of the Earth, which says home energy bills are being made more expensive due to the large demand on the national grid from data centres. Labour's finance spokesperson Jed Nash is criticising the government's encouragement of further data centre development.
4: If this government put more energy into developing our offshore wind capacity rather than developing more data centres, we might build the kind of resilience we need in our grid for industry and domestic customers to avail of plentiful and cheap energy. But as usual, the government is putting the cart before the horse.
0: It's claimed chronic understaffing is creating unsafe conditions for staff and patients at HSE mental health inpatient centres. An absence of key roles in therapy and trauma care is causing safeguarding concerns and domestic violence issues to not be fully investigated. Liam Quaid, the Social Democrats TD for Cork East and clinical psychologist, says some centres have never had an allocated psychologist for adult units.
5: The approved centres in the Midlands have had no assigned psychologist, occupational therapist or social worker attached to any of their approved centres historically. In Sligo, they've never had an allocated psychologist in their adult mental health unit. In Lakeview and Naas, they've never had a social worker.
0: And coffee tastes best on a Wednesday morning. New University of Oxford research shows people enjoy it more as they are just past the hump of the week and are looking forward to the weekend. The researchers also found coffee tastes better in the spring as people have a sense of hope for the year ahead. You're up to date on 98.
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11: Good morning, I'm Philip Egan. Real Madrid have announced the signing of former Manchester City midfielder Bernardo Silva.
12: The 31-year-old was a free agent and joins the club on a 2-year deal. Silva will be in action for Portugal tonight at the World Cup. Cristiano Ronaldo, like Lionel Messi, is set to feature at a 6th World Cup when Portugal face DR Congo in Houston from 6. Then at 9 o'clock, England have their opener against Croatia in Dallas. Last night, Lionel Messi equaled Miroslav Klose's record of 16 World Cup goals. The 38-year-old scored his first World Cup hat-trick to give champions Argentina a 3-0 win over Algeria in Group J. In the same group, Austria beat Jordan 3-1 in Santa Clara. Kylian Mbappe scored twice for France in their 3-1 win over Senegal. And Erling Haaland scored 2 for Norway, who beat Iraq 4-1 in Boston. The Manchester City striker says he still has a few players ahead of him in the pecking order at this tournament.
13: Goal scorer, I will say I'm up there. I don't think I scored the most goals this season. So statistically, no, I'm not. Because I think Harry Kane and Mbappe scored more goals than me, and that's reality. So no, I'm not.
12: Shelburne will find out their opponents for the second qualifying round of the Conference League at 1 o'clock today. Ajax are potential opponents for Shells. And Ireland head coach Andy Farrell names his squad this evening for the first ever Nations Championship. He'll pick a squad of 37 players for the games against Australia, Japan and New Zealand next month. To hear live commentary of the League of Ireland every Friday, download the Go Loud app now.
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0: Sunny with just a chance of rain. Right now it's 18 degrees.
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0: This is the most amount of money ever paid out on Irish radio. €307,000, and you could be the one to win the lot. It's happening on Friday, but details of how to get involved are on the way in the next few minutes. Yeah. I'm Leanne Hannafin. The Lowdown is also on the way too, but we're back to the tunes with some Cyril after GJ Sammy. This is Heaven. Dublin.

Cyril with Stumbling In here on 98FM, and Zendaya and Tom Holland have given us the news we've been waiting for. Shoby Shannon is going to fill us in on the lowdown around 11:30. Right now, the Sugar Babes with their debut single, It's Overload, for Dublin's best music mix.

0: of all the songs she has ever released, and boy, has there been many. 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She's with Zed for Break Free here on 98FM as we play Dublin's best music mix for your Wednesday morning.
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2: How's it going? It's Shannon here. First up, Tom Holland has confirmed that he and Zendaya are married in a new interview. Yep, in response to AI-generated wedding photos, Esquire UK asked if he had to tell his family members they were fake, and he responded, no, because they were all there. And talking about his new wife, he said, I found my person. She's my best friend, and I'm the happiest I have ever been when I'm with her. I have also never felt so supported and safe ever, period. Oh, so cute. Elsewhere, Katie Price's husband Lee Andrews has broken his silence for the first time since his disappearance.
3: Hi everyone, this is Lee. I've been missing now for several weeks. I can tell you I'm now safe and healthy and with my wife. I was taken at gunpoint. From there, I was taken to a black site and I had no use of my phone. From what I know, it was an extended arm of the National Guard. And that's all I can reveal at the moment. At no point have I faced anything to do with fraud allegations or any criminal activity.
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and you can absolutely hear why. In fact, their Wild World Tour is coming to Dublin the 1st of September at 3 Arena. It's Cat's Eye and Gabriella on 98FM. It is hard to believe that for so many years, Neo did not see himself as an artist or even think he was going to become a singer. He spent loads of time as a songwriter. I know, it's hard to imagine now with so many R&B classics under his belt, including this one. It's Miss Independent on 98FM.

0: Well on 98FM. I'm Leanne Hannafin, letting you know everything to win €307,000 this Friday. Details are on the way after 12 and more tunes too, including Nelly, Cascada, and Lady Gaga.
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8: It's almost 12 o'clock. 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Just because is reason enough. Unpost. Making better happen.

0: Ash 12, I'm Maggie Chambers. Doubling the charge to build new hotels in the city will hit tourism targets. That's according to the Irish Hotels Federation, which says the construction levy for a 100-bed hotel will jump from 1.2 million euro to 2.4. Paul Gallagher, CEO of the IHF, says the tourism sector is being targeted.
1: These are the very same councillors, by the way, who also want to have a bed tax. They want hotels to pay more, and now at the same time, what they're really doing is preventing new hotels being constructed, or certainly they are dampening the appetite for the construction of new hotels in Dublin.
0: A gun and ammunition have been seized following a search in Blanchardstown. The operation, which was carried out in Mullhuddart yesterday, is part of ongoing investigations targeting the activities of organised crime groups in the area. A 9mm handgun, bullets and a silencer were uncovered. Two people, a man and a teenage boy, were arrested and remain in Garda custody. The City Council is facing backlash over the proposed bin bag ban. The latest phase to ban plastic rubbish sacks has been pushed out by a month after the council was criticised for its communication with residents and businesses. CEO of the Temple Bar company, Martin Hirsch, says since the restrictions came in, the cleanliness level has improved.
2: Bans remove litter from streets. Bin bags are structurally unfit to have waste in. They burst, they leak, they attract rats and seagulls, they tear them apart, and the result is litter spread across the street.
0: A teenage boy has been taken to hospital after a report of a public order incident on Henry Street yesterday. The incident occurred at around 7:30 p.m. The teenager was taken to the Mater Hospital for treatment of injuries believed to be non-life-threatening. A boy was arrested in connection with the incident. He has since been released pending a file to the Youth Division Programme. Only 14 driving test centres have a test wait time of at most 10 weeks. Learner drivers in Raheny are waiting the longest in the country at 6 months, according to figures released to the Irish Times. Learners in the area must wait until November 30th before being invited to select an appointment time, which may mean their test won't take place until 2027. The Children's Minister will vote against a proposal to end the three-day wait for an abortion. This is despite the Taoiseach, Thánaiste and Health Minister indicating they will vote for the bill to pass through the Dáil. The change is being tabled by Sinn Féin this evening and TDs have a free vote on the issue. Norma Foley says she'll vote no.
3: Personally, I won't be voting to remove the three-day wait. I believe when it was put to the people in 2018, that was part of what was put to the people. So I won't be voting to support the removal of the three-day wait.
0: Understaffing at some HSE mental health centres means they can't provide therapy to patients. Data received by Social Democrats TD Liam Quaid has found many of these centres only have nursing and psychiatry staff available and are without psychology or occupational therapy workers. The Cork East TD and clinical psychologist says understaffing means patients at psychiatric clinics will not receive consistent care.
4: In psychiatric clinics where there's a doctors on rotation, you know, they're seeing a different psychiatrist each time. They're having to retell their stories. There's very little therapeutic input. They're being asked a whole series of questions around risk to self and others in a very kind of tick-boxing way.
0: Alcohol guidelines may have to be updated to accurately reflect the findings of new research. HICWA has published two reports at the request of the Department of Health. It looked into deaths, hospital admissions and alcohol consumption data, finding a substantial risk among people drinking lower levels of alcohol. And Jeremy Clarkson's revealed he's been diagnosed with cancer. The former Top Gear host shared the news in the latest episode of his series Clarkson's Farm on Amazon Prime.
5: I had a medical, remember back in May?
6: Yeah.
5: And he went, you know, it disappeared off the other week and I had a biopsy done and it is cancer and it's aggressive, but it's really early.
0: The TV presenter says he expects to be fine, but will be out of action for a while. You're up to date on 98.
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9: Good afternoon, I'm Philip Egan. Shamrock Rovers will face Ararat, Armenia or Riga FC if they get into the second qualifying round of the Champions League. The Premier Division champions were drawn against Floriana of Malta in the first round yesterday. Shelburne will find out their opponents for the second qualifying round of the Conference League in an hour's time. Ajax are one of the potential teams Shells could face. Real Madrid have announced the signing of former Manchester City midfielder Bernardo Silva. The 31-year-old was a free agent after his contract expired with City. Silva will be in action for Portugal tonight at the World Cup. Cristiano Ronaldo's in line to play at his sixth World Cup when Portugal face DR Congo in Houston from 6 o'clock. Burnley defender Axel Tuanzebe will get a chance to face his former Manchester United teammates Ronaldo and Bruno Fernandes.
6: That's definitely not my sole focus in the game. For sure, there's other objectives that I must oblige to still. And yeah, I think they're phenomenal players, very dangerous players. So we're going to have to be at the top of our game to stop them.
9: The other game at the World Cup today sees England face Croatia in their opening game in Dallas. That match starts at 9 o'clock. And Ireland head coach Andy Farrell will name his team later on today for the first ever Nations Championship. He'll pick a squad of 37 players for the games against Australia, Japan and New Zealand next month. To hear live commentary of the League of Ireland every Friday, download the Go Loud app now.
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0: Sunny with just a chance of rain. Right now, it's 18 degrees.
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0: If you find yourself constantly walking around the house or the apartment thinking, I have to get a new one of that, I need to fix that, I'd love to renovate that. Well, €307,000 is going to definitely give you the start that you need. That amount of money we're guaranteeing to pay out this Friday, but details on how to enter are on the way in this hour. Yeah. I'm Leanne Hannafin. First, we're getting back into those dance and R&B anthems from Supermen Lovers and Calvin Harris very soon. But first, it's Nelly.
8: Dublin's

Supermen Lovers with Starlight on 98FM. I'm Leanne Hanifin. It can be very hard to keep on top of life admin. Things like cancelling free trials, making a monthly budget, paying car tax. Ugh, it's so boring being an adult sometimes. If any of those things are on your agenda for this Wednesday afternoon, we'll try and make it that a bit easier with some pretty good tunes. Right now, Tame Impala with Dracula. I'm on

Scatta giving you the energy that you might just be needing on this Wednesday afternoon. It's Evacuate the Dance Floor on 98FM. I'm Leanne Hannafin. And let this be your reminder that this Sunday is Father's Day. I know for a lot of people, they will get their dad or the father figure in their life. Maybe something functional. Other people will get experiences, which I think are always a great shout as presents for anyone, really. And then there are always a few as well that go for the novelty gifts as well. For you, if you are planning on buying for your father or father figure, what is it that you go for? And I guess let this just be your reminder that

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0: It's Sophie Ellis-Bextor and Take Me Home on 98FM. Hope you're enjoying your Wednesday afternoon. I'm Leanne Hanifin. And on Friday, you could be taking home a life-changing amount of cash.
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0: Not sure if you are someone who likes to get up in the middle of the night to go to the bathroom. 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

Some Peppa, What a Man on 98FM. And what could have Rebecca and Brendan screaming like this? 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

0: Christina Aguilera on 98FM. If your wish is to win life-changing money, well, our summer cash machine genie, Barry Dunn, is on the way with all the details that you need. And with another hour of Dublin's best music mix, including the Spice Girls. Shakedown 2. And Kylie Minogue.
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0: At one, I'm Maggie Chambers. A hotel lobby group has hit out at a hike in the fee to build new hotels and hostels in the city. From July 1st, the levy will double for the sector. 98FM's Emma Tyrrell reports.
1: All new developments currently face a construction charge from Dublin City Council. But from next month, the development levy for hotels, hostels and apart hotels will double to €244 per square metre. Green Party councillor Michael Pidgeon, who pushed for the increase, says it's a rebalancing in the hopes of reducing the costs for building new homes.
2: But I think if we're assessing the needs of the city, it's so obvious that housing is at the core of the problem we're facing. And if we're diverting sites that could be used for apartments to hotels, I think that's a bit of a mistake.
1: Paul Gallagher from the Irish Hotels Federation says the fee for a 100-bed hotel will jump from €1.2 million to €2.4 million. He says the levy sends the wrong signal at the worst possible time and will hit the tourism industry here.
3: These are the very same councillors, by the way, who also want to have a bed tax. They want hotels to pay more, and now at the same time, what they're really doing is preventing new hotels being constructed.
1: The Federation is urging the council to reconsider the increase, saying it goes against national policy and Dublin's own long-term interest as a destination. 98FM, first for Dublin News.
0: Daniel Kinahan could be extradited to Ireland by the middle of next month. He was arrested in the United Arab Emirates in April on foot of a warrant by the Irish courts in relation to alleged serious organised crime offences. Crime correspondent with the Irish Mirror, Paul Healy, says Gardaí are preparing for a mid-July extradition date, but that could still change.
4: Mr. Kinahan has the opportunity to fight his extradition, and I suppose over the past couple of weeks he has been doing just that. But I'm told that this is quite different to the case of his lieutenant, Sean McGovern, who did fight his extradition for a period of 7 months before he was finally brought back here.
0: A gun and ammunition have been seized following a search in Blanchardstown. The operation, which was carried out in Mulhudersh yesterday, is part of ongoing investigations targeting the activities of organised crime groups in the area. A 9mm handgun, bullets and a silencer were uncovered. Two people, a man and a teenage boy, were arrested and remain in Garda custody. The bin bag ban has vastly improved the city, according to the CEO of the Temple Bar Company. The City Council has pushed out the latest phase of the exclusion of plastic rubbish sacks until the end of the month, after it was criticised for a lack of communication. Martin Hirsch says plastic bags are a huge problem and have to go.
5: If you're trying to manage a city and you're trying to keep it clean, you have to get rid of these bags. They have to go. Since COVID, people started putting bags back out on the street. It was a massive problem. They created the ban. The ban has vastly improved the city.
0: A teenage boy has been taken to hospital after a report of a public order incident on Henry Street yesterday. The incident occurred at around 7:30 p.m. A teenager was taken to the Mater Hospital for treatment of injuries believed to be non-life-threatening. A boy was arrested in connection with the incident. He has since been released, pending a file to the Youth Diversion Programme. There is no longer a strong basis for gender-specific alcohol advice. Two reports by the Health Information and Quality Authority have been published. One has found a minimal difference in risk factors between sexes. Preventative cardiologist Dr. Paddy Barish says there is no level of healthy alcohol intake.
6: We can make statements around health claims, for example, but we can't make claims around what it is to have a drink with a friend or a parent on Christmas Eve or things like that. But it's very clear that there's a straight line in terms of the amount of alcohol that you consume and the amount of risk that is accrued.
0: And Harry Styles says he's aware that he is in the middle of a career highlight amid his residency at London's Wembley Stadium. During his performance at Meltdown Festival in the UK, the singer said he feels both present and incredibly not present at this time in his career. You're up to date on 98.
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7: No, we just ask Johnny Lynch, a buffalo farmer from down the road. Why go to Italy when West Cork dairy rules? Aldi, it's not complicated.
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12: Good afternoon, I'm Philip Egan. Cristiano Ronaldo is preparing to play at his sixth World Cup for Portugal. The 41-year-old is set to start in their Group K opener against DR Congo. Ronaldo has scored 143 goals in 227 games for Portugal. That match in Houston kicks off at 6 o'clock. Ahead of the game, Portuguese midfielder Bernardo Silva has completed his move to Real Madrid on a free transfer. Then at 9 this evening, England and Croatia meet in Dallas in Group L. England captain Harry Kane feels he's in some of the best form of his life after scoring 61 goals for Bayern Munich in the season just gone.
13: From a personal point of view, it's coming off the best season that I've ever had, which is obviously pleasing. And yeah, just from a physical point of view, just feel in great shape. And I think everyone is eager to, you know, prove that we have the capabilities of going far in this tournament.
12: Shamrock Rovers will face Ararat Armenia or Riga FC if they reach the second qualifying round of the Champions League. The Premier Division champions were drawn against Floriana of Malta in the first round yesterday. Derry City will face Karabag or Vestry if they progress past CSK Sofia in the Europa League. Shelburne will find out their opponents shortly for the second qualifying round of the Conference League. Ajax are one of the potential opponents for Shells. Bohemians will also find out potential second round teams. Bows will have to beat St. Joseph's of Gibraltar to get there. Danny Rowles left Rangers after just 8 months in charge to become the new manager of RB Salzburg. Hearts boss Derek McInnes is expected to replace the German at Ibrox. And Ireland head coach Andy Farrell names the squad at 5 o'clock today for the first ever Nations Championship. He'll pick a squad of 37 players for the games against Australia, Japan and New Zealand between the 4th and 18th of July. To hear live commentary of the League of Ireland every Friday, download the Go Loud app now.
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0: Sunny with just a chance of an isolated shower. Top temperatures of 21 degrees. Right now it's 19.
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14: Hey, this is Barry Dunn, and this Friday afternoon after 3 p.m, maybe it's going to be a deposit on a brand new house. Maybe you fancy buying that private beach in Blackrock. Whatever you do with €307,000 between now and 2 p.m, I'll tell you how to get that life-changing call. Yeah. And we play more Dublin's best music mix. No sign of a Spice Girls reunion, but we'll get them together on the radio right now. Let's spice up our lives.
11: Dublin's best. Ooh.

0: for a bop. It's got to be at its shakedown at night. You know the way we talked earlier about Nixer's Fatboy Slim, of course, recorded many tunes back in the day under different names. Well, a couple of stars, a couple of Irish stars, pulling Nixers for Only Murders in the Building, the next series. We already heard yesterday that Nicola Coughlan is going to be involved. And now this afternoon, there is good news that Sharon Horgan has got a role as well. So congratulations. As well as, in fact, we played Spice Girls just a couple of minutes ago, Jerry Halliwell. Speaking of girl bands, can you guess the one we're about to play?
1: Working with Flyer.
0: And I'll also tell you how to win big this Friday at 98FM's Cash Machine. 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

0: 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And it'll be me making the call this Friday after 3 p.m. Our biggest ever 98 FM cash machine call for €307,000. Just over 48 hours to go. Have you figured out how you will spend that money? Jane won a couple of weeks ago. Here's how she's going to be spending her winnings.
1: I'm just about to buy a house and I'm like scraping barrels for money.
0: I think you've just bought a house.
1: Oh my God.
0: So this Friday after 3 p.m, if your phone rings, how are you? Maybe it's going to be us. You won't even know it's us. 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
1: To me, the most important thing in life is love.
0: On the way, the star who said that. We'll also get on Kylie Minogue. 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
1: The most important thing in life is love.
0: Ah, so true. She also did go on to say that she could give a TED talk on dysfunctional relationships and narcissists. Thankfully, I work in the media, so I've never met any narcissists. I'm Barry Dunwoody here with Burger King. Coming up after 2 o'clock, it's accountancy in the Leaving Cert this afternoon, and we got a call in from Gemma who says, could we please play her Leaving Cert song? I said, we're trying to date her and work out what age she is, but we're not going to do that. However, this is the old school tune she's requesting that we're playing after two. Of R&B from Usher. And something saucy. So we should
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3: Is fúne atá sé lectrachas a úsáid ar bhealach níos cliste agus níos cliste. 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

0: @2. I'm Maggie Chambers. The trial of Riad Bhushikar has heard from a former Garda who arrived on the scene of the alleged stabbing incident. The 52-year-old defendant of no fixed address has pleaded not guilty to 8 charges relating to the alleged incident at Parnell Square on the 23rd of November 2023. 98FM's Emily Keegan reports.
1: Former Garda Adam Keeley told the court he had never seen as many ambulances and fire brigades at a scene before in his career as he did at Parnell Square on the day in question. He said he was at Store Street Garda Station that afternoon when a call came in to say people had been stabbed. When he arrived at the scene, he said he saw a member of Dublin Fire Brigade gripping a man's forearm and wrists, restraining him on the ground. He said he applied handcuffs to the man at this point and patted him down, discovering a public service card which showed his name to be Riad Bhushikar. The jury heard Mr. Keeley joined the accused in an ambulance to the matter hospital, where Mr. Bhushikar was sedated and urine tests were carried out, which came back negative.
0: A hotel lobby group has hit out at a hike in the fee to build new hostels and hotels in the city. From July 1st, the levy will double for the sector. All new developments currently face a construction charge from the City Council, but from next month, the development levy for hotels, hostels and apart hotels will double to €244 per square metre. Learner drivers in Rohini might not sit their driving test until 2027. The test centre has a 6-month-long waiting list, with up to another 5 weeks delay before getting an appointment, according to the Irish Times. Susan Gray, head of the road safety group Park, says the RSA is failing to meet its own targets.
2: They promised it of 200 permanent testers by last year after the government sanctioned them. It's June 2026 and they only have 174 testers. There's another 9 that's still in training.
0: Daniel Kinahan could be extradited to Ireland by the middle of next month. He was arrested in the United Arab Emirates in April on foot of a warrant by the Irish courts in relation to an alleged serious organised crime offences. Crime correspondent with the Irish Mirror, Paul Healy, says Gardaí are preparing for a mid-July extradition date, but that could still change.
3: Mr. Kinahan has the opportunity to fight his extradition, and I suppose over the past couple of weeks he has been doing just that. But I'm told that this is quite different to the case of his lieutenant, Sean McGovern, who did fight his extradition for a period of 7 months before he was finally brought back here.
0: The bin bag ban has vastly improved the city, according to the CEO of the Temple Bar Company. The City Council has pushed out the latest phase of the exclusion of plastic rubbish sacks until the end of the month, after it was criticised for a lack of communication. Martin Hart says plastic bags are a huge problem and have to go.
4: If you're trying to manage a city and you're trying to keep it clean, you have to get rid of these bags. They have to go. Since COVID, people started putting bags back out on the street. It was a massive problem. They created the ban. The ban has vastly improved the city.
0: There's going to be mixed voting amongst government TDs this evening, as the Dáil Chamber is faced with a proposal to end the 3-day wait for an abortion. Children's Minister Norma Foley says she'll be voting no, as she believes the wait was part of what people wanted when they voted in the 2018 referendum. The Taoiseach, Thánaiste and Health Minister have said they'll vote in favour of the change. Minister Foley says she doesn't know if the bill will pass or not tonight.
5: I won't be voting to support the removal of the 3-day wait. What will happen this evening, I don't know. Maybe as the day emerges, people will step forward and give their views, or some may choose not to give their views until they actually vote this evening. So we'll wait and we'll see.
0: And the Grammy Awards is adding 5 new categories as it makes changes to its rules for 2027. It's also altered its eligibility criteria as the number of times a performer can be submitted for Best New Artist is increased from 3 to 4. You're up to date on 98.
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8: Good afternoon, I'm Philip Egan. Cristiano Ronaldo is preparing to play at a 6th World Cup for Portugal. The 41-year-old is set to start in their Group K opener against DR Congo. Kickoff in Houston is 6 o'clock, and ahead of the game, Portuguese midfielder Bernardo Silva has completed his move to Real Madrid. At 9, England and Croatia meet in Dallas in Group L. England captain Harry Kane feels he's in some of the best form of his life after scoring 61 goals for Bayern Munich in the season just gone.
9: From a personal point of view, it's the coming off the best season that I've ever had, which is obviously pleasing. And yeah, just from a physical point of view, just feel in great shape. And I think everyone is eager to, you know, prove that we have the capabilities of going far in this tournament.
8: Shelburne will face Linfield or Nomaikalju of Estonia in the second qualifying round of the Conference League. Meanwhile, if Bohemians get past St. Joseph's of Gibraltar in the first round, they play either FC Balkany of Kosovo or Wellside Connah's Quay. Shamrock Rovers will face Ararat Armenia or Riga FC if they get into the second qualifying round of the Champions League. The Premier Division champions will have to get past Floriana of Malta in the first round. Derry City will face Karabag or Vestry of Iceland if they can beat CSK Sofia in the first qualifying round of the Europa League. And Ireland head coach Andy Farrell will name his squad at 5 o'clock today for the first ever Nations Championship. He is due to pick a squad of 37 players for next month's games against Australia, Japan and New Zealand. To hear live commentary of the League of Ireland every Friday, download the Go Loud app now.
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0: Sunny with a chance of showers. Right now it's 20 degrees.
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10: 20 degrees, I will accept that happily. The way you will take my phone call this Friday after 3 p.m. We've got 307k on the line. If you want to get the call that's going to change your life, stay here, I'll tell you how to win. Yeah. Starting another 60 minutes of Dublin's best music mix. I'm Barry Dunn, lining up Kevin Little, Belters Only, and now we're back to it with Mooney.

time with €307,000 in the cash machine. We give away that money this Friday. Anything exciting happen on the way into work this morning? Maybe I'll explain more in a few minutes. We're here playing Dublin's Best Music Mix with Burger King, lining up Dua Lipa together with Silk City, Usher, and now Nelly Furtado on Dublin's 98 FM.

0: 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Dua Lipa and Callum Turner's honeymoon, as bougie as you would expect. They were staying in a $4,000 a night hotel. It's where they filmed The White Lotus. Coming up, we've got the star whose kid sister is visiting Ireland at the moment, visiting a couple of fairly bougie hotels herself. And earlier on this morning, a 90 FM's Big Breakfast. Finally, it had to happen. And it happened after all this time.
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2: 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Yeah!
0: It's happened. I am not going to read out all the prizes Joanne won because there are not enough hours in the day. There were a lot of prizes because it went on for so blooming long. If you've been playing Matchy Matchy on 98FM's Big Breakfast for the last couple of months, it has been the last couple of months as well. We reckon it's been 15 weeks, but finally we got a winner. Well done, Joanne. 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

0: is her sister Jamie Lynn is visiting Ireland at the moment together with her two daughters. They're down in the west at the moment. They've been in Limerick, they've been in Kerry, they're soaking up the sights. So if you happen to see them on the Viking Splash Tour in the next couple of days, don't be surprised. Who knows? She may win the 98FM Summer Cash Machine this Friday. Nothing to say she can't on the T's and C's. How about you, though, if you haven't entered yet, coming up, I'll tell you how to win that 307k.
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0: I'm Barry Dunn. The countdown continues. So this Friday, it'll be our biggest ever cash payout, €307,000. I don't want you to think about the enormity of the situation. I don't want you to think about the fact that it's the biggest amount of money that we've ever given away. I want you to think about how you're going to be spending it this Friday.
1: I'm just about to buy a house and I'm like scraping barrels for money.
0: I think you've just bought a house.
1: Oh my God.
0: €307,000, and the phone call happens this Friday after 3 p.m. That was Jane, by the way, who became our most recent winner a couple of weeks ago. We kind of took it by surprise.
1: Oh my God, I'm like in total shock. My brother's home from America visiting. He's sitting next to me.
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0: 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It is €307,000, and it's okay if you haven't entered yet. 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

0: TLFM's Big Breakfast with Rebecca and Brendan back again tomorrow morning. So you've heard of the Mexican cartel. How about the Japanese cartel? I'm not talking about the Yakuza here, but Japan's competition authority have raided some of their biggest ice cream makers for allegedly forming a cartel to raise the price of ice cream during the summer holidays. Ingenious. I mean, to be fair, if ever there's a time to raise the price of ice cream, it's probably during the summer holidays. I'm Barry Dunn, on the way after three. More Monopoly talk and more fighting talk. We're starting another 60 minutes of Dublin's best music mix with The Tamperer. As well as Drake. And Sia with Flo Rida.
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0: at 3. I'm Maggie Chambers. The trial of Riad Bhushikar has heard from a former Garda who arrived on the scene of the alleged stabbing incident. The 52-year-old defendant of no fixed address has pleaded not guilty to 8 charges relating to the alleged incident at Parnell Square on the 23rd of November 2023. 98FM's Emily Keegan reports.
1: Former Garda Adam Keeley told the court he had never seen as many ambulances and fire brigades at a scene before in his career as he did at Parnell Square on the day in question. He said he was at Store Street Garda Station that afternoon when a call came in to say people had been stabbed. When he arrived at the scene, he said he saw a member of Dublin Fire Brigade gripping a man's forearm and wrists, restraining him on the ground. He said he applied handcuffs to the man at this point and patted him down, discovering a public service card which showed his name to be Riad Bhushikar. The jury heard Mr. Keeley joined the accused in an ambulance to the matter hospital, where Mr. Bhushikar was sedated and urine tests were carried out, which came back negative.
0: Lewis Green Line services are currently not operating due to a power outage. Red Line services are also not operating between Smithfield and the Point Connolly. Tickets are valid on Dublin Bus for the duration of the disruption. Learner drivers in Raheny might not sit their driving test until 2027. The test centre has a 6-month-long waitlist, with up to another 5 weeks' delay before getting an appointment, according to the Irish Times. Susan Gray, head of the road safety group Park, says the RSA is failing to meet its own targets.
2: They promised it of 200 permanent testers by last year after the government sanctioned them. It's June 2026 and they only have 174 testers. There's another 9 that's still in training.
0: Dublin Fire Brigade was called to a fire at Trinity College this morning. It has since been extinguished and there have been no injuries. The fire broke out on the 7th floor of the Trinity Biomedical Sciences Institute building on Pierce Street. Gardaí are at the scene and traffic control measures are in place. The availability of homes is a bigger concern for Dubliners rather than hitting tourism targets. That's according to Green Party councillor Michael Pidgeon, who pushed for an increase in the levy developers have to pay to build new hotels. The fee will double from next month, a move which has been criticised by the Irish Hotels Federation, which says it will impact tourism. Councillor Pidgeon hopes it will reduce the costs for home building.
3: The purpose of the policy isn't just to target one sector so much in as much as we're actually just trying to direct land and space back towards dealing with the housing crisis, which is the obvious number one issue facing the city.
0: Concerns are being raised over added costs due to the plastic bin bag ban in the city centre. The ban, which has already been rolled out in parts of the city, requires residents and businesses to pay a private company for a wheelie bin flat rate. CEO of the Temple Bar company, Martin Hirsch, says the city centre shouldn't be exempt from a flat rate.
4: I pay my waste collection company a flat fee and all my neighbours do, and I'm sure people do across the county of Dublin. I mean, I don't see that as a new thing. I mean, you pay a flat fee, but as I say, that's what everyone else is dealing with all over the county. I don't think the city centre should be any different.
0: There's going to be mixed voting amongst government TDs this evening, as the Dáil Chamber is faced with a proposal to end the 3-day wait for an abortion. Children's Minister Norma Foley says she'll be voting no, as she believes the wait was part of what people wanted when they voted in the 2018 referendum. The Taoiseach, Thánaiste and Health Minister have said they'll vote in favour of the change. Minister Foley says she doesn't know if the bill will pass or not.
5: I won't be voting to support the removal of the 3-day wait. What will happen this evening, I don't know. Maybe as the day emerges, people will step forward and give their views, or some may choose not to give their views until they actually vote this evening. So we'll wait and we'll see.
0: And getting up to run to the loo in the middle of the night could become a thing of the past. The world's first self-driving toilet can be summoned with a button press or a voice command. It's available in China and has been nicknamed Little Companion. You're up to date on 98.
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6: Cristiano Ronaldo is preparing to play at his sixth World Cup for Portugal. The 41-year-old set to start in their Group K opener against DR Congo. Ronaldo has scored 143 goals in 227 games for his country. Kickoff in Houston is 6. Ahead of that game, Portuguese midfielder Bernardo Silva has completed his move to Real Madrid on a free transfer. At 9, England and Croatia meet in Dallas in Group L. England captain Harry Kane feels he's in some of the best form of his career after scoring 61 goals for Bayern Munich this season.
11: From a personal point of view, it's the coming off the best season that I've ever had, which is obviously pleasing. And yeah, just from a physical point of view, just feel in great shape. And I think everyone is eager to, you know, prove that we have the capabilities of going far in this tournament.
6: Shamrock Rovers will face Ararat Armenia or Riga FC if they reach the second qualifying round of the Champions League. The Premier Division champions were drawn against Floriana of Malta in the first round yesterday. Derry City will face Karabag or Vestry if they progress past CSKA Sofia in the Europa League. Joey O'Brien Shelburne have been pitted against the winner of Caljou and Linfield in the Conference League's second qualifying round. Bohemians will take on Connah's Quay Nomads or Balkany if they beat St. Joseph's of Gibraltar in the first qualifying round of the Conference League. Ireland head coach Andy Farrell names his squad at 5 today for the First Nations Championship. He'll pick a squad of 37 players for the games against Australia, Japan and New Zealand between the 4th and 18th of July. To hear live commentary of the League of Ireland every Friday, download the Go Loud app now.
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0: Sunny with chances of showers. Right now it's 20 degrees.
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13: And we've 48 hours to go to the phone call that's going to change your life. I'm Barry Dunn this Friday. 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Yeah. We'll play the star who's good for a bop or a decent mountain hike. We'll also get on Drake, and now we're back to Dublin's best music mix for Fight and Talk from The Temperer.
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Jazzy enjoys a hike up the Dublin mountains when she wants to clear her head, which could come in useful when she plays Marley. Marley or Malahide, take your pick for Calvin Harris and Jazzy. 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

0: weirdly competitive. And of course, Dublin's had its own Monopoly game for years, but now, Leanne Hanifin's very happy, the Kingdom, County Kerry, gets its own Monopoly board. Of course, who are you going to play as in the County Kerry Monopoly? Will you be the top hat or the iron or the racing car or the dog? Or maybe you'll play as a Healy Ray.
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3: Hi, it's Paul. 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

0: Dublin's 98 FM with White Town, Your Woman. He wrote that song in his home studio back in the day. Man who's working from home in the 90s. Talk about being ahead of the curve.
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0: Cat. I'm Barry Dunn. We're here with Burger King. If you like your old school tunes, bit of news for you coming up. And no matter what you're doing this Friday after 3 p.m, 48 hours from now, working in the office, working from home, looking after the kids, planning the weekend, ducking and diving, you need to answer our call within five rings if you want to win the money. €307,000 is our winning cash amount. You will need to tell us how much it is. And then, like Jane last Friday week, you win the cash.
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0: FM's Cash Machine gives away 307k this Friday. And until this afternoon, I never fully realised how many Croatians seem to live right here in Dublin. This evening, we are all Croats. Whether you're going to be watching the football, hitting the gym, or heading off to see David Gray, Braemar soundtracks your evening next. He's starting 98FM's Big Ride Home with some serious old school. As well as Jason Derulo. And a very cool 50 Cent. It's easy to love me now.
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10: Ash 4, I'm Maggie Chambers. The Road Safety Authority needs to reduce driving test waiting times significantly before new learner permit renewal legislation comes into effect. That's according to a road safety expert who says there'll be a sharp increase in test applications after new laws preventing learners from repeatedly renewing their permit come into effect on November 1st. It comes as new data released to the Irish Times reveals wait times in Raheny on the north side were double that of the national target at 6 months. Head of the Road Safety Group Park, Susan Gray, has no confidence in the RSA's ability to cut waiting times.
11: They have no confidence in RSA. The minister's been told that time and time again. Hopefully he's got 4 new members on the board now, an RSA board, and he said he's tackling it.
10: Lewis Green Line services between Sandyford and Brides Glen are currently not operating due to a power outage. The Red Line is back operating with delays following an earlier power outage. Lewis has apologised for any inconvenience caused. The availability of homes is a bigger concern for Dubliners rather than hitting tourism targets. That's according to Green Party councillor Michael Pidgeon, who pushed for an increase in the levy developers have to pay to build new hotels. The fee will double from next month, a move which has been criticised by the Irish Hotels Federation, which says it will impact tourism. Councillor Pidgeon hopes it will reduce the costs for home building.
12: The purpose of the policy isn't just to target one sector so much in as much as we're actually just trying to direct land and space back towards dealing with the housing crisis, which is the obvious number one issue facing the city.
10: New data reveals many HSE mental health centres lack key therapy staff positions. At St James's Hospital, there is no funded or approved psychology post for adult support and no social worker, according to data received by Social Democrats TD Liam Quaid. He says attracting staff is not the issue.
6: From government or from the HSE, that they've got great difficulties recruiting people and attracting clinicians into care groups. The main issue here is that we have a government ideology that tends to see recruitment of essential staff almost more like a nuisance cost than as an investment in our society.
10: The fire brigade was called to a fire at Trinity College this morning. It has since been extinguished and there have been no injuries. The fire broke out on the seventh floor of the Trinity Biomedical Sciences Institute building on Pier Street. Gardaí are at the scene and traffic control measures are in place. Concerns are being raised over added costs due to the plastic bin bag ban in the city centre. The ban, which has already been rolled out in parts of the city, requires residents and businesses to pay a private company wheelie bin flat rate. CEO of the Temple Bar company, Martin Hirsch, says the city centre shouldn't be exempt from a flat rate.
13: I pay my waste collection company a flat fee, and all my neighbours do, and I'm sure people do across the county of Dublin. I mean, I don't see that as a new thing. I mean, you pay a flat fee, but as I say, that's what everyone else is dealing with all over the county. I don't think the city centre should be any different.
10: Youth representatives from national bodies will meet in the coming months to discuss plans to restrict social media for under-16s. It follows a decision by the UK government to ban access to certain apps for children and young teenagers, with the legislation coming into effect early next year. The government is progressing the issue here. However, it's indicated its preference is for a move to be taken at an EU level. Children's Minister Norma Foley has asked youth groups to convene.
14: There will be an opportunity for the youth representative groups to come together on a given day and address and to look at the issues of social media and how best to protect children and young people in social media. And that would include the view of looking at a ban.
10: And Jennifer Lopez says exhaustion from working 98 days in a row caused her to temporarily lose her sight. The actress and singer told the Smartless podcast she was told by hospital doctors her body had essentially shut down. She also revealed as she rose to fame, she started getting panic attacks. You're up to date on 98.
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16: Good afternoon, I'm Robbie Dowling. The World Cup continues today with 4 fixtures taking place across the evening and early hours of Thursday morning. At 6 o'clock, Portugal will get their campaign underway when they face DR Congo. Dallas is the venue for England's meeting with Croatia. Kickoff is at 9. In the same group, Ghana and Panama face off at midnight, while Uzbekistan's first ever game at the tournament sees them facing Colombia at 3 o'clock. Shelburne have been drawn against the winners of Caljou and Linfield in the second qualifying round of the Conference League. The first leg is set for Talca Park on July 23rd, with the return leg taking place 1 week later. And Ireland head coach Andy Farrell will name his squad at 5 o'clock for their upcoming games in the inaugural Nations Championship. Munster out-half Jack Crowley and Leinster prop Andrew Porter are among the injury doubts for the July tests. Ireland will play the Wallabies and Japan in Australia next month before an Eden Park clash with New Zealand. To hear live commentary of the League of Ireland every Friday, download the Go Loud app now.
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10: Sunny spells with a chance of showers. It's 20 degrees.
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0: All your dreams coming true on Friday, €307,000 could be yours in our cash machine. Details how to win it coming up. Yeah. With Lady Gaga, Edge of Glory on the way, along with B.O.B. Airplanes. But now it's original. I Love You, Baby, on the big ride home.

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0: Red Kit FM on the big ride home with Brian Moore as we get you home if you're getting ready to leave the office and head home. Yeah. Hooray! However, let me tell you that the Green Line Lewis at the moment is experiencing major delays between Sandyford and Broombridge due to a power outage, and I can attest that because I was waiting there at the platform for ages and I was like, this isn't coming, is it? So I ended up having to power walk into work and I'm still ringing with sweat. You didn't want to know that, but it's true. Anyway, we'll keep you up to date with that more at 5. We've got Shannon dropping by shortly with your lowdown and 99 Souls coming up.
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2: Thanks, Brian. First up, Tom Holland has confirmed that he and Zendaya are married in a new interview. Yep, in response to AI-generated wedding photos, Esquire UK asked if he had to tell his family members they were fake, and he responded, no, because they were all there. And talking about his new wife, he said, I found my person. She's my best friend and I'm the happiest I have ever been when I'm with her. I have also never felt so supported and safe ever, period. Oh, so cute. Elsewhere, Katy Price's husband Lee Andrews has broken his silence for the first time since his disappearance.
3: Hi everyone, this is Lee. I've been missing now for several weeks. I can tell you I'm now safe and healthy and with my wife. I was taken at gunpoint. From there, I was taken to a black site and I had no use of my phone. From what I know, it was an extended arm of the National Guard, and that's all I can reveal at the moment. At no point have I faced anything to do with fraud allegations or any criminal activity.
2: Is it just me, or does he have a fresh head of hair? Moving along, the highly anticipated trailer for Shrek 5 has dropped.
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5: 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It's really happening.
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0: helps as we get you home. And the good news is the Lewis Green services have resumed normal operation, which is great for you getting home. However, it is pretty busy on the road. We'll take a check on traffic for you in a few, and then these tunes coming up. Gala. Ewan McVicar. LL Cool J.
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2: 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There's still time to squeeze in some savings with up to 50% off bedding, home furnishings and curtains. 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
0: It's reports of an incident on the M1 northbound currently at the Balbriggan Junction, so take care on approach. M50 northbound is congested from Firhouse to Ballymount, and the southbound side busy but moving between the M1 interchange and Blanchardstown. Traffic solid on Phibsborough Road currently, outbound from Doyle's Corner to Cross Guns Bridge. Drumcondra Road has long delays between DCU, St. Pat's and Griffith Avenue. Collins Avenue still congested too, from Whitehall, Columbkill GA to the Swords Road Junction. And then Randler Road congested at the moment, either side between Marlborough Junction and the Triangle.
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12: Ash 5, I'm Maggie Chambers. A critical care technician has told the trial of Riad Bushukur how a child he tended to at the scene of the alleged stabbing wasn't breathing and had no pulse. The 52-year-old accused of no fixed address has pleaded not guilty to 8 charges relating to the alleged incident at Parnell Square over 2 years ago. 98FM's Emily Keegan has this report, which listeners may find upsetting.
13: Conor Garvey was rostered for neonatal transport with the National Ambulance Service on the 23rd of November 2023 when he was dispatched to complete a transfer from the Rotunda Hospital. On his way there, he told the court he was waved down at Parnell Square and he saw a child on the ground who looked like she was in a life-threatening condition. He said he got out of the vehicle and went straight to the child. He told the court she had a laceration going across the front of her chest and blood was oozing out. He said he and other medical staff treated her for about 20 minutes before she was loaded onto an ambulance for Temple Street. Earlier today, the jury heard from a French man who was 17 at the time. He told the court he intervened to disarm Riad Bushukur during the alleged attack, grabbing the knife from the accused's hand and throwing it on the ground.
12: The City Council has suggested limiting access to the deposit return scheme to people with registered domestic waste collection contracts to reduce bin scavenging. The proposal will prevent anyone without a household bin collection service from reclaiming deposits on bottles and cans. The council also suggests the DRS has made no significant difference to total street sweepings collected in the city, according to the Irish Times. Green Party councillor for the North Inner City, Janet Horner, says the proposals won't work.
6: It's a non-workable solution, and even if it was worked, it would be ineffective because, you know, it's not that hard to just pass your bottle of bags to someone else, get them to go in and return them and then take the money back off them if you don't have a bin contract yourself. But so it would have no impact on that.
12: The City Council is being urged to reconsider the doubling of a levy to build new hotels. The changes kick in next month as part of efforts to direct more money towards home building. But the Irish Hotels Federation is criticising the move, saying it sends the wrong signal at the worst possible time. CEO Paul Gallagher says it will undermine national tourism targets.
14: We are the gateway for nearly all of the visitors who arrive into Ireland. So the vast majority, about 80% of all visitors who fly to Ireland will arrive into Dublin. If they want to stay in Dublin but they can't, it may actually be a deciding factor that those visitors then opt not to come to Ireland at all.
12: The Road Safety Authority needs to reduce driving test waiting time significantly before new learner permit renewal legislation comes into effect. That's according to a road safety expert who says there'll be a sharp increase in test applications after new laws preventing learners from repeatedly renewing their permit come into effect on November 1st. It comes as new data released to the Irish Times reveals wait times in Ruachuni on the north side were double that of the national target at 6 months. Head of the Road Safety Group Park, Suzanne Gray, has no confidence in the RSA's ability to cut waiting times.
15: They have no confidence in RSA. The minister's been told that time and time again. Hopefully he's got 4 new members on the board now, an RSA board, and he said he's tackling it.
12: New data reveals many HSE mental health centres lack key therapy staff positions. At St James's Hospital, there is no funded or approved psychology post for adult support and no social worker, according to data received by Social Democrats TD Liam Quaid. He says attracting staff is not the issue.
16: From government or from the HSE that they've got great difficulties recruiting people and attracting clinicians into care groups. The main issue here is that we have a government ideology that tends to see recruitment of essential staff almost more like a nuisance cost than as an investment in our society.
12: And Little Mix star Perry Edwards says her wedding was the best day of her life. The 32-year-old got married to professional footballer Alex Oxlade-Chamberlain in Portugal last Saturday afternoon. The couple, who've been together since 2017, have been engaged for 4 years. You're up to date on 98.
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18: Good evening, I'm Robbie Dowling. England's clash with Croatia is the pick of today's World Cup ties. The Group L fixture kicks off at 9 o'clock. Before that, Cristiano Ronaldo's Portugal begin their campaign against DR Congo at 6. Shelburne will face Linfield or Caljou in the second qualifying round of the UEFA Conference League. Joey O'Brien's side get their European venture underway on July 23rd, with the return leg taking place 1 week later. And Andy Farrell will name his 37-man squad for next month's Nations Championship games with Australia, Japan and New Zealand in just a few minutes' time. 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
12: Sunny spells with a chance of showers. It's 20 degrees.
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0: It's happening on Friday. The biggest amount ever given away on Cash Machine could be yours. €307,000. Want to win it? Of course you do. Details on the way. Yeah. As we get you home, you and McVicker share the house. Coming up along with Little Mix, but now it's Gala, Freed from Desire, on the big ride home.
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doing Peter Crouch's Robot to that. It's Ewan McVicar, Share the House on 98FM. You're on the Big Ride Home with Brian Moore as we get you home or wherever you are listening to us at the moment, whether you're, we've got you in your ears at the moment, you're in the car, you're still in work, you're at home or you're walking up and down the aisles in Smith's Toys and Carrick Mines. We hear you, we see you. Thank you very much for listening with Hannah Lang on the way, but now City High.

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0: the neighbours are knocking on the door here trying to ask me to turn that down. Not a chance. It's Hannah Lang. Good love on the big ride home with Brian Moore as we get you home wherever you are this evening. Lorraine, in fact, is actually in Gran Canaria in Puerto Rico currently. So thank you so much for listening in. I hope it's lovely and sunny over there.
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0: And you know what? 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And there's €307,000 in there. 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Cash Machine's going to randomly pick out a number. We'll call it back. And you must answer it within 5 rings. If you don't, let's not think about it. However, we will get a guaranteed winner for it though. Tell Barry the amount. The money is yours. €307,000. What are you waiting for? 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

0: 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Unbelievable. You know what? We got LL Cool J coming up as well.
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2: With Nesta Storage. 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
0: So yeah, if you're stuck in traffic, tunes here on the big ride home. However, the incident on the M1 northbound has been cleared at Balbriggan, but some delays remain. The M50 northbound is congested from Firhouse to Ballymount. Southbound side is busy but moving from the M1 interchange to Blanchardstown. Solid on Phibsborough Road. Drumcondra Road has long delays. Collins Avenue still congested too. And Ranelagh Road busy either side between Marlborough Junction and the Triangle, while Terenure Road is packed from Reckar to Terenure Cross. It's 5:31 with your 98 FM News update. Here's Maggie.
3: Thanks, Brian. A critical care technician has told the trial of Riad Bushekar how a child he tended to at the scene of the alleged stabbing wasn't breathing and had no pulse. The 52-year-old accused of no fixed address has pleaded not guilty to 8 charges relating to the alleged incident at Parnell Square over 2 years ago. The City Council has suggested limiting access to the deposit return scheme to people with registered domestic waste collection contracts to reduce bin scavenging. The proposal would prevent anyone without a household bin collection service from reclaiming deposits on bottles and cans, according to the Irish Times. The City Council is also being urged to reconsider the doubling of the levy to build new hotels. The changes kick in next month as part of efforts to direct more money towards home building. And coffee tastes best on a Wednesday morning. New University of Oxford research shows people enjoy it more as they are just past the hump of the week and are looking forward to the weekend. And now Robbie is here with your 98 FM Sport.
4: Today's World Cup fixtures get underway in less than half an hour with the meeting of Portugal and DR Congo at 6. At 9, it's the turn of England and Croatia, while Panama face Ghana at midnight and Uzbekistan debut against Colombia at 3 in the morning. The tee times for tomorrow's opening round of the US Open have been confirmed. Rory McIlroy's hunt for a second major in 2026 begins at 12:52pm Irish time. Park Harrington and Graham McDowell both start at 12:19 and Shane Lowry starts just before 7pm. And Ireland head coach Andy Farrell has just named his squad for next month's Nations Championship.
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0: Triple J on 98 FM with Phenomenon. It's a big ride home with Brian Myers. We get you home and a great day for the parish on Big Breakfast this morning. Details of that coming up along with brand new music from Becky Hill. It's more, more, more. How do you like it? Well, yeah, couldn't help myself. Major Lazer next.
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3: 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Crumlin's own Pico Lopez, who plays his club football with Shamrock Rovers, helped Cape Verde make history this week as they played at a World Cup for the very first time. 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

0: she is still the bee's knees. Becky Hill. More, more, more on 98 FM. How do you like it? It's the Big Ride Home with Brian Maher as we get you home. And this morning on the Big Breakfast,
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0: At long last, well done to Joanne, who won a butcher's voucher, garden strimmer, trampoline, dry robes, sushi machine, Dublin Bay boat tour, egg chair, fuel vouchers, takeaway vouchers, and loads more. 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Well done, Joanne. It's Gym Class Heroes now. Cupid's Chokehold on the Big Ride Home.

0: come a long way since he released that song back in 2017. He was actually dropped by his label not long after releasing that, and then just kept grinding away, did vlogs, did touring, and then he released Ferrari, and it all took back off for him again. Now he headlines one of the biggest clubs in Ibiza every week and tours the world. Believable. 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What's going on traffic-wise, I'll tell you in a few, and then I'll play everything but the girl, literally. Doja Cat, One Man, and Uniting Nations.
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0: Traffic solid on Naas Road at the moment, outbound between Kenmore Road and Blackhorse Bridge. Congestion on Grand Canal from Leeson Street to Portobello Bridge. Church Street is backed up from King Street to the Quays. Terenure Road is packed from Rackar to Terenure Cross. Collins Avenue, that has usual congestion too, and Drumcondra Road delays from DCU St. Pat's and Griffith Avenue. While the M50 going northbound is congested from Firhouse to Lucan on the southbound side, it's busiest between Ballymun and Blanchardstown.
1: Live.

0: at 6. I'm Maggie Chambers. A critical care technician has told the trial of Riad Bushekar how a child he tended to at the scene of the alleged stabbing wasn't breathing and had no pulse. The 52-year-old accused of no fixed address has pleaded not guilty to 8 charges relating to the alleged incident at Parnell Square over 2 years ago. 98FM's Emily Keegan has this report, which listeners may find upsetting.
1: Conor Garvey was rostered for neonatal transport with the National Ambulance Service on the 23rd of November 2023 when he was dispatched to complete a transfer from the Rotunda Hospital. On his way there, he told the court he was waved down at Parnell Square and he saw a child on the ground who looked like she was in a life-threatening condition. He said he got out of the vehicle and went straight to the child. He told the court she had a laceration going across the front of her chest and blood was oozing out. He said he and other medical staff treated her for about 20 minutes before she was loaded onto an ambulance for Temple Street. Earlier today, the jury heard from a French man who was 17 at the time. He told the court he intervened to disarm Riad Bushekar during the alleged attack, grabbing the knife from the accused's hand and throwing it on the ground.
0: The City Council has suggested limiting access to the deposit return scheme to people with registered domestic waste collection contracts to reduce bin scavenging. The proposal would prevent anyone without a household bin collection service from reclaiming deposits on bottles and cans. The Council also suggests the DRS has made no significant difference to total street sweepings collected in the city, according to the Irish Times. Green Party councillor for the North Inner City, Janet Horner, says the proposal won't work.
2: It's a non-workable solution, and even if it was worked, it would be ineffective because, you know, it's not that hard to just pass your bottle of bags to someone else, get them to go in and return them and then take the money back off them if you don't have a bin contract yourself. So it would have no impact on that.
0: The City Council is being urged to reconsider the doubling of a levy to build new hotels. The changes kick in next month as part of efforts to direct more money towards home building. But the Irish Hotels Federation is criticising the move, saying it sends the wrong signal at the worst possible time. CEO Paul Gallagher says it will undermine national tourism targets.
3: We are the gateway for nearly all of the visitors who arrive into Ireland, so the vast majority, about 80% of all visitors who fly to Ireland will arrive into Dublin. If they want to stay in Dublin but they can't, it may actually be a deciding factor that those visitors then opt not to come to Ireland at all.
0: The Road Safety Authority is failing miserably to manage driving test waiting times, according to a road safety expert. It follows new data in the Irish Times, which shows some testers in Raheny would not be able to take their test until 2027. Susan Gray, head of Road Safety Group Park, says Junior Minister for Transport Sean Canny needs to make the RSA get its act together.
4: So let's see if we can get them to function properly now, or take the driving tests section away from the RSA and for transport to do that themselves, because the RSA is failing miserable. And we will keep reporting on the driving test waiting times.
0: The Children's Minister says young people won't have a veto when it comes to a social media ban. However, Norma Foley says it's important they are consulted with ahead of any legal legislation proposals. Minister Foley says she wants progress as soon as possible.
5: I do think it's important that there isn't a unilateral decision here, that there's consultation. For example, as I have said, sometime in September, October, consultation with young people. I think that's important. I think parents should have a view. I think wider society, everybody should be consulted and then the decision made.
0: And Harry Styles says he's aware that he is in the middle of a career highlight amid his residency at London's Wembley Stadium. During his performance at Meltdown Festival in the UK, the singer said he feels both present and incredibly not present at this time in his career. The ex-One Direction star is performing for 12 nights at Wembley, smashing the record for the most performances by any artist in a single year at the venue. You're up to date on 98.
6: Mum, why do they call it Scottish cheese?
7: It's cottage cheese, honey, and I'm not sure.
6: Do dogs in other countries speak different languages?
7: Yeah, I think so.
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11: 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Good evening, I'm Robbie Dowling. The first of today's World Cup games has just begun. Portugal's encounter with DR Congo kicked off at 6 p.m. England's campaign gets underway at 9 p.m. when they take on Croatia in Dallas. Panama face Ghana at midnight, while Uzbekistan and Colombia round off the day's action at 3 a.m. Shelburne have learned who their UEFA Conference League second round opponents will be. Joey O'Brien's men will face the winners of Caljou and Linfield, with the ties set for July 23rd and July 30th. And Rory McIlroy has been grouped with his Ryder Cup teammates Tommy Fleetwood and Ludvig Åberg for the first two rounds of golf's US Open. The Masters champion is among the early starters and will tee off his first round on Thursday at 12:52 Irish time. Padraig Harrington will play with Cameron Smith and amateur Miles Russell, while 2010 winner Graham McDowell starts at the same time as that group, 12:19 Irish time. Shane Lowry will begin his round before 7 p.m. alongside Chilean Joaquin Neiman and American Alex Smalley. To access 3 free off the ball podcasts a month, download the Goal Out app now.
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0: Dry for most of the evening and tonight, lows of 13 degrees.
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13: 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The most amount ever in Cash Machine could be yours. 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

Another tune you can't just help but blare at full volume. Calvin Harris in Summer on the Big Ride Home with Brian Moore. Love to hear a Calvin vocal again on one of his new songs. Hopefully so. It's Madonna and Justin Timberlake now. Breakdown.

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0: All right, thankfully no major incidents to tell you about this evening. M50 northbound, the usual delays from Talla to Red Cow. Phibsborough Road is solid from Doyle's Corner to Cross Guns Bridge. Then Drumcondra Road is busy still from DCU, St. Pat's, Griffith Avenue. Collins Avenue is congested. And Ranelagh Road is busy either side between Marlborough Junction and the Triangle, while Terenure Road is still slow from Rackar to Terenure Cross. That is your traffic on the Big Ride Home with Cat's Eye Gabriella on the way after Jax Jones and Eminy K. It's Where Did You Go?

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0: Gabriella from Cat's Eye on 98FM's Big Ride Home with Brian Maher. 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
0: 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Then tonight's World Cup match is, let me check my notes, England against Croatia. Coverage starts at 8:30 tonight on RT2. I'm sure it started a few hours ago on BBC, but sure, look, at kickoff is at 9. It's England versus Croatia on RT2. And finally, what am I going to watch tonight? Well, the final episode of Widow's Bay is out today. I've been telling anybody who'll listen to me that they need to check out this show. It's been so good. It's on Apple TV Plus. It's the final episode as the residents try to survive the storm that's coming.
4: It's all right. We're all okay. Mm-hmm. We're just going to ride this out together. Yeah. Dale?
5: This place is...
4: Dale, you're freaking people out.
0: So good, and I believe the episode is a good one as well. The season finale of Widow's Bay out today on Apple TV Plus. And finally, Clarkson's Farm Season 5 also comes to an end today. I'm sure you've seen online the news that Jeremy Clarkson has shared. The show usually is a roller coaster of emotions with plenty of laughs, but this one is definitely a somber end to the season.
6: End of July, basically.
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8: Why are you going away?
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8: No.
6: Yep.
0: That and some other issues on the farm. It's supposed to be a tough watch. The final two episodes of Clarkson's Farm Season 5 out today on Prime Video. And they are my ones to watch on 98FM.

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0: Merrion Road at the moment has long delays between St. Vincent's Hospital and Trimleston Avenue. Then Merrion Road is busy too. Temple Oak Road inbound is busy approaching Terranure Cross. And then Nace Road outbound between Kyemore Road and Blackhorse Bridge. That has delays. M50 northbound is still congested from Tallaght to Red Cow. And Drumcondra Road remains heavy too from DCU St. Pat's and Griffith Avenue. That's your traffic on 98 FM.
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11: 98. At 7, I'm Maggie Chambers. A man has told a jury in the trial of Riad Bushakir how he intervened to disarm the accused during an alleged stabbing incident. Mr. Bushakir, a 52-year-old man of no fixed address, has pleaded not guilty to 8 charges relating to the alleged incident at Parnell Square on the 23rd of November 2023. 98 FM's Emily Keegan has this report, which some listeners may find upsetting.
12: A French man who was 17 at the time of this alleged incident has told the court he was walking on Parnell Square when he heard a woman scream. He said he saw what he thought was a man assaulting a woman and he intervened to disarm him. He told the court he used force to grab the knife from Riad Bushakir's hand and then threw it on the ground. He said he received a scratch to his hand and another to his face as a result. A separate witness, Eder Dos Santos, told the court he was cycling past when he saw a man stabbing a child 3 or 4 times. He said he jumped off his bike, saw the knife on the ground, took it and threw it in a nearby green area. During cross-examination, examination, it was suggested when the witness said he saw a child being stabbed 3 or 4 times into the chest, he was wrong, but Mr. Dos Santos disagreed. The trial continues tomorrow.
11: The City Council is blaming the deposit return scheme for people scattering rubbish on footpaths, according to a Green Party councillor. It comes as the council has suggested limiting access to the scheme to people with registered domestic waste collection contracts to reduce scavenging, according to the Irish Times. It recently said it spent over €800,000 on bin repairs and additional cleanups as a result of scavengers. Councillor for the North Inner City, Janice Horner, says some vulnerable people are surviving off the scheme.
13: Instead of a proactive council looking to get on top of these issues, they are blaming the deposit return scheme, and they are blaming very, very marginalised people who are, in some cases, surviving off this scheme.
11: The City Council is also being urged to reconsider the doubling of a levy to build new hotels. The changes kick in next month as part of efforts to direct more money towards home building. But the Irish Hotels Federation is criticising the move, saying it sends the wrong signal at the worst possible time. CEO Paul Gallagher says it will undermine national tourism targets.
14: We are the gateway for nearly all of the visitors who arrive into Ireland, so the vast majority, about 80% of all visitors who fly to Ireland will arrive into Dublin. If they want to stay in Dublin but they can't, it may actually be a deciding factor that those visitors then opt not to come to Ireland at all.
11: The Road Safety Authority is failing miserably to manage driving test waiting times, according to a road safety expert. It follows new data in the Irish Times, which shows some drivers in Raheny on the north side would not be able to take their test until 2027. Susan Gray, head of Road Safety Group Park, says Junior Transport Minister Sean Canny needs to make the RSA get its act together.
15: So let's see if we can get them to function properly now, or take the driving tests section away from the RSA and for transport to do that themselves, because the RSA is failing miserable. And we will keep reporting on the driving test waiting times.
11: The Children's Minister says young people won't have a veto when it comes to a social media ban. However, Norma Foley says it's important they are consulted with ahead of any legislation proposals. She's asked youth groups to meet to discuss the issue as talks about restrictions at a senior cabinet level continue. Minister Foley says she wants the progress as soon as possible.
16: I do think it's important that there isn't a unilateral decision here, that there's consultation. For example, as I have said, sometime in September, October, consultation with young people. I think that's important. I think parents should have a view. I think wider society. Everybody should be consulted and then the decision made.
11: And Jeremy Clarkson's revealed he's been diagnosed with cancer. The former Top Gear host shared the news in the latest episode of his series Clarkson's Farm on Amazon Prime.
17: I had a medical, remember back in May? And he went, it disappeared off the other week and I had a biopsy done and it is cancer and it's aggressive.
11: The TV presenter says he expects to be fine, but will be out of action for a while. You're up to date on 98.
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21: Good evening, I'm Robbie Dowling. The first of today's World Cup games kicked off at 6 p.m. It's 1-1 between Portugal and DR Congo, with the second half just about to get underway. João Neves scored in the 6th minute for Roberto Martinez's side, before Newcastle striker Johan Vissa equalised on the stroke of half-time. At 9 o'clock, England begin their campaign. Thomas Tuchel's team take on Croatia in a repeat of the 2018 semi-final. In the same group, Ghana and Panama face off at midnight in Toronto, while Uzbekistan's first World Cup appearance comes against Colombia at 3 a.m. Irish time. Shamrock Rovers will face Ararat Armenia or Riga FC if they reach the second qualifying round of the Champions League. The Premier Division champions were drawn against Floriana of Malta in the first round yesterday. Derry City will face Karabag or Vestry if they progress past CSKA Sofia in the Europa League. Shelburne can look forward to meeting with the winners of Caljou and Linfield in the Conference League second qualifying round. Bohemians will take on Connah's Keys Nomads or Balkany if they beat St. Joseph's of Gibraltar in the first qualifying round of the Conference League. Leo Cullen has named his starting 15 for Friday night's URC final with the Bulls. Captain Caelan Doris is back and Sam Prendergast starts at 10. James Lowe, who recently confirmed that he will depart Leinster this summer, is also in the starting lineup. Kickoff is at 7:30 in Croke Park. Andy Farrell has named his 37-man squad for the first ever Nations Championship. Munster out half Jack Crowley misses out due to injury. Ireland will face Japan, Australia and New Zealand next month. And Rory McIlroy has been grouped with his Ryder Cup teammates Tommy Fleetwood and Ludvig Åberg for the first two rounds of golf's US Open. The Masters champion is among the early starters and will tee off his first round on Thursday at 12:52 Irish time. Park Harrington will play with Cameron Smith and amateur Miles Russell, while 2010 winner Graham McDowell starts at the same time as that group, 12:19 Irish time. Shane Lowry will begin his round before 7 p.m. alongside Chilean Joaquin Nyman and American Alex Smalley. To access 3 free off the ball podcasts a month, download the Go Loud app now.
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11: Dry for most of the evening and tonight, lows of 13 degrees.
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2: Machine. Oh, we're closing in. We give it away this Friday. Have you entered? If you haven't, a little reminder to, not a gentle reminder or a friendly reminder, it's just a reminder to get your entry and details on how to enter coming. Yeah. 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

This is Dublin's Best Music Mix, 98 FM. I'm Andy Preston. Here I go again, Wednesday evening. What's up? 087-798-9898. What do you want to hear tonight? What are you up to? Let me know. Glass Animals, Heat Waves. And from a time when Sean Paul was on every track, he just happens to be on this one with Blue Cantrell, Breathe, at 98 FM.

0: Oh, summer anthem right there. I know I'm going to be sitting in this studio in the depths of winter in November or December thinking, ah, and I'll be playing that thinking, ah, that reminds me of summer 2026. Axel Knox. I question the legitimacy of his name, if it's his real name. I'm not sure, but then again, doesn't matter, does it? He made that in his studio in an industrial estate in Glasnevin, hey? Mark Ronson operates out of an industrial estate. Prince operated out of an industrial estate. Work for them, why not? And he's signed to Steve Aoki's label as well. Home to heavyweights like the Chainsmokers, David Guetta. He's in good company, you could say, isn't he? All set for the future. It's taken him 10 years to get to this point, and he's going to make the most of it. Good stuff, Axel Knox. Set you free. And I've said it before, and I'll say it again. Irish dance producers are on fire at the moment. Keep it going. Back to the noughties. Darrow, Sandstorm on the way after this.
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2: Hundreds of thousands of homes in Ireland are estimated to be using devices known as dodgy boxes. Concerns are growing about the impact on broadcasters, the TV industry, and the future of Irish-made content. I'm Alex Rowley, and there's a recent major High Court ruling that could signal a shift in how illegal streaming is dealt with in Ireland. So, are we reaching a turning point, or is enforcement a long way off? Well, joining us on Media Savvy is Irish Independent Tech Editor Adrian Weckler.
3: Usually, a dodgy box operation, the distributors, the originators of the service, are usually attached to some sort of criminal organisation, and often caught up in really, really dodgy, you know, setups. So you are kind of funding crime if you do that as well. Again, I'm not sure how persuasive an argument that is.
2: Use of illegal streaming devices is rising rapidly, with about 400,000 Irish homes using them.
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1: 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The cash machine randomly picks a number. 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Answer within 5 rings, tell us the prize amount, and the cash is yours. €307,000. Text cash to 57557. That's 57557. My work is done. The rest is up to you. I'll keep my fingers crossed for you.
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So I just walked past all the off the ball lads down further down the corridor. They're very, very tense down there. Why? Well, they're all England fans. They're hoping England win tonight now. They know, of course, that I'm only joking, but look, they'll get a full podcast out of that, I'm sure. I'm Andy Preston. Robert Miles, Maria Naylor, 1&1. This is Dublin's best music mix, 98 FM.

So I had to abandon this show for a few weeks because, yes, you might know, I was covering for Brian, did a bit for Barry as well. So I wasn't in my usual slot, and I was wondering if the runners are still out. Of course they are. When you're a dedicated runner, you find it very hard to stop. Like Sienna, who lives in Finglas, running with 98FM at the moment. Sienna, we're grateful. Mr. Probs Waves was for you. 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

0: She'll have to turn up at one of Calvin Harris's gigs, won't she? She won't have to, but I'm hoping that she will. Jazzy and Spritz. Can't deny Dublin's best music mix tonight at FM. You know when you're settling down and, you know, you're watching a good film or a program or something like that and you need to go and you just don't want to get up? Well, what if the toilet actually came to you? I'm not imagining this. I read all about it today. There's a Chinese company called Xiaoban, which has invented the first self-driving robot toilet designed to assist elderly users and people with limited mobility. What a genius invention. It can be summoned by voice command or remote control and will actually drive itself to a user's bedside or sofa, whatever. And after use, it provides bidet cleaning, hot air drying and odor control before returning to a docking station. It uses LiDAR technology and laser sensors similar to those found in robotic vacuum cleaners. And what about, you know, I don't want to go into too much detail here, but it disposes of waste, sanitizes itself, refills its water supply, and recharges the battery as well. Anyway, the company behind this, Xiaoban, they've trialed it, and it's ready to go. And for you, bye-bye 3 a.m. bathroom call. I want this now. I can't wait. I can't wait until I'm, in inverted commas, elderly. Keep your smart comments to yourself. 98
1: 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So, am will is go ser moyo. Mar vise ag duller turis la Florence Road la zaini. Ag shena mar takiacht agus. Well, ta eron nu aga. Agus sha e just a man. Hey there on us moyo and blincha. Let's curse she seals her Instagram. Go will couple Aaron Ella Ernvalok on blincha. Big she ag instant on scale again. Ach on blincha kasha, croig she on Aaron on shin, la Toby Daintree, agus Sam Finkelstein, agus Kiapam Gul she on Varvada. Agus kaig me ra, tome ag silga more la kyol new again. Lum suggest Spencer, agus for the best new Irish music, check out Totally Irish Sunday nights from 9 on Shutter 98. 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

0: 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It happens this Friday, so get your entry in by 3 p.m. The cash machine randomly picks a number. Barry Dunk will be calling you here on 98FM. Answer within five rings. Tell us the prize amount, and the cash is yours, €307,000. 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
1: 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Hang on, is it working for me? Yes, it is. It is working. There's only one thing that gets a reaction like this on 98 FM's Big Breakfast. And that is a win on Matchy Matchy at last. A whole heap of prizes won this morning. It's back in the morning just after 8 o'clock on 98 FM's Big Breakfast.

Dublin's best music makes 98FM. I'm Andy Preston. Really early Christina Aguilera coming over, baby, around the time that she wasn't particularly getting on well with Eminem. And from early Christina Aguilera to Eminem, early career Eminem. Eminem in the wars with somebody? Never. Really? It's the real Slim Shady, 98FM.

0: 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This is Dublin's best music mix on Jet FM. Keep the WhatsApp busy for me. I'm here till 10 o'clock tonight. 087-798-9898. Back after 9 with Swedish House Mafia. 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

0: Love the percussion in that. There's little things like that I always pick up on. Jonas Blue, brand new. It's called Girl, Dublin's best music mix, 98FM. So I've been watching as much of the World Cup as I can over the last few days. One thing I noticed is the ads, the TV ads are really entertaining. I'm a bit of a fanboy when it comes to footballers. It doesn't matter if they play for my team Spurs or not, but like, spotted Thierry Henry, ex-Arsenal player. Grr. Erling Haaland, driving a taxi and looking very, very comfortable. He probably just jumped straight into his Ferrari afterwards, and his appearance in the ad probably paid for another Ferrari. But then there's one ad that I noticed. You might have seen this, I'm sure you have, for a particular type of beer. And a gang crowd outside some guy's door and asked to come in or something like that. And he lets them all in. And the message in it, fans have more friends. And I hate to sound all snowflakey and everything like that, but as a Spurs fan, I can totally vouch for this. Spurs fans have no friends.
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0: 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Oh.

happens this Friday. All the talking will stop. The giving away will happen. It's a guaranteed giveaway of €307,000. You've been dreaming about it. Why don't you make it a reality for yourself? And don't knock it saying, it's never going to happen to me. You never know. You just never know in life, do you? I'd particularly love it to be you if you got some good luck due. 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The cash machine randomly picks a number. Barry Dunn makes the call here on 98FM. Answer within five rings. Tell us the prize amount and the cash is yours. It's €307,000. Yes. The most we've ever given away. 98FM's summer cash machine is on fire. Text cash to 57557. That's 57557.

So this weekend, I'm very much entrenched in the old school. First of all, I'm in for Mark McCabe on 98FM Dance from 4 this Saturday afternoon. Because everything starts earlier these days, doesn't it? With that in mind, the show now starts at 4, in case you didn't know, with all the usual features in there. And then I'm with you Sunday morning for my usual old school Sunday. By the way, 98FM Old School is now on the Go Loud app. Go and check it out. It's buried sunshine after the rain. Speaking of old school, 98FM.

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Haven't heard that tune in so long. Beyonce, Check On It on Dublin's Best Music Mix, 98FM. Catherine here with you, playing the tunes for your Wednesday night. And hey, we're paying out €307,000 on 98FM Summer Cash Machine this Friday. This is one you do not want to miss out on. I'll be giving you all the details very soon. Right now, example.

0: Massive tunes for your Wednesday night. That is Becky Hill, her new one called More, More, More. The lady, in my opinion, that can do no wrong.
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0: 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How about it? Fancy getting your groovy little hands on that cash? 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

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Another and 54 Ultra with Talk to You on 98 FM. Catherine here keeping you company this evening with the tunes. And hey, something new has arrived on the Go Loud app. Have you heard? We've just launched 98 FM Old School. 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Nostalgia in music. That's what I'm talking about. TLC now.

0: Yeah, that is the sort of hump day evening track we need. We're halfway through the week. We're madly enough halfway through the month of June now. And it has been weeks since we last had a win on 98FM's Matchy Matchy. Could you be the one to do it tomorrow morning? Come on, give it a go. We need you to win these amazing prizes. An air fryer, an egg chair, a curly blow dry, a trampoline, and there's loads more. Loads more that you could win. 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Go on, give it a go. See how you get on. On the way, I've got some snap. Rhythm is a dancer, don't you know?
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2: While Harry was performing over the weekend, he spotted a familiar face in the audience and he gave her a shout out. 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

A summer anthem, if ever there was one. Axel Knox with Set You Free. Brand new single from Dublin DJ. It sounds better, doesn't it? Because he's from Dublin. Like, it is a belter, isn't it? And this being the time of year where we choose our summer anthems, that's definitely on my one for sure. Old school rave, 90s vibe. Yeah, and Axel's sound as so. We're delighted to be able to play him here on 98 FM. Right now, let's be having some Fergie tune.

0: Rita Ora, I Will Never Let You Down on 98FM, and I will never let you down with the tunes here. Non-stop dancing R&B continuing into the next hour, kicking off after the news at 11 with Todd Terry.
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Catherine here with you. We're giving away 307 grand this Friday on 98FM's Summer Cash Machine. Get dreaming. Maybe you'd book a little holiday to Havana with the prize winnings.

0: 98 FM. Do you like the kind of thoughtu? It's Catherine here. Hoping your week is flying along beautifully. Playing non-stop dancing R&B here for the evening. I've got Rosala on the way. Everybody is free. Yes, please. And I'll also have the pair playing Malahide Castle towards the end of this month. A sold out gig that is going to be unbelievable. Calvin Harris and Jazzy on the way too.
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0: On an incredible show, I've no doubt about it, at Malahide Castle, 28th of this month. Sure, it's going to fly around now, isn't it? And the night before, Calvin is playing Marley Park, isn't he? Both sold out gigs. If you're going, I'm sure there's plenty of you heading along. Have an absolute ball. I definitely missed out on Marley Park. And then there was tickets left for Malahide Castle for quite some time. And I was like, ah, sure, I'll leave it for a while because there's loads of tickets. And then all of a sudden, no tickets. So learn from me and book tickets ASAP if you want to go to a gig. On the way, Eric Prydz and Lady Gaga, Don't I? 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
1: So I'm willis go to Moyo. Marvise a duller tourist La Florence Road Ladini. Xena Martakiocht August. Well ta Aaron knew it again. August shut a just a man. Hey there on us Moyo and Blancha. Looks curse seals our Instagram. Go will Kupla Aaron Ella Ernvalok on Blancha. Big Shay ag instant on scale again. Ach on Blancha Kasha, Croig Shay on Aaron on Shin, La Toby Daintree, August Sam Finkelstein, Ox Kiapum Gul Shay on Varvada. August Kaig Mayra, Tommy ag Silga Moore, La Kyol Nuaga. 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
1: 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We've been playing this game for quite some time now. 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
2: 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And hoping to win them this morning, we've got Joanne and Finglas playing Matchy Matchy. Joanne, how are you?
4: Good morning. All good.
1: Joanne, great to talk to you. Tell us, where are you off to on Friday?
4: I'm off to Nerca in Spain for a couple of days.
1: The glamour.
2: That would be absolutely amazing.
1: And that's not your only trip coming up. Where are you going then?
4: Bulgaria in August. And Portugal with the girls in October.
1: Joanne, you have life sussed.
2: Yeah.
4: Living the dream.
2: Oh, good for you. Joanne, we believe you know someone who actually won Matchy Matchy before.
4: Yeah, my friend won it last year, Elaine.
1: Elaine won last year.
4: Yeah.
1: Oh my God, brilliant stuff.
4: So no pressure. Crossed.
1: No pressure at all, Joanne, no.
4: No, I didn't even tell them.
1: You haven't told them. Well, hopefully they're listening this morning.
4: Probably.
1: Camina, your son, Reese, is he up listening as well?
4: No, he's upstairs. He won't come down.
1: Yeah, school's finished. You know what? Reese is dead, right?
2: This is it. I'm sure you'll give Reese some of the prizes, though, if you win.
4: Yes.
2: Okay. This is the big question now. Who do you want to play with this morning, Joanne?
4: Well, I don't have a choice on this because I'm going to go with Rebecca.
2: Oh!
4: Because Reese reckons I don't have the same vocabulary as Brendan.
1: Oh! I think there's
4: That's what he said.

0: Okay. Oh, funny. Right, Joanne, let's get you a matchy-matchy with Rebecca. Let's hope the vocab is the same. Okay, your first word in matchy-matchy is leap.
1: Card.
0: Your second word is straight.
1: Oh, God. Straight line.
0: And your third word is ticket.
1: Master.
0: Okay. You're saying leap card, straight line, and ticket master. Are we locking those in?
1: I don't know whether to say leap year. You never change your mind. Just go with the first one.
0: Sticking with the first one? We're locking them in?
1: Yeah.
0: We are locking them in. And we're getting Rebecca back into the studio from the soundproof booth. How was that trip this morning?
2: Lovely. Would you believe there was a handheld fan in there?
0: Oh, that's lovely.
2: That's brilliant.
0: Okay, let's get you a matchy-matchy with Joanne and Finglas. Your first word this morning is leap.
2: There are two possibilities. I'm going to say leap card.
0: Your second word is straight.
2: Straight. Straight. Oh gosh. Straight line.
0: And your third word is ticket.
2: Ticket master.
0: Have you got a matchy matchy with Joanne in Finglas this morning?
2: Elaine won last year and she won a load of beanies and now you're winning all these prizes.
1: That is amazing. I'm delighted. Thanks so much.
0: I'm shaking. This is so brilliant. This is so brilliant.
2: Joanne,
0: congratulations.
1: Thanks so much.
0: Joanne, thank you. We've been dying to give away these prizes.
2: You.
0: Joanne, listen to what you've just won. An air fryer, a butcher's voucher, an electric trimmer for the garden. You've won matchy matchy blow dries, a trampoline, Nido, a fuel voucher, matchy matchy dry robes, a slushy machine, a Dublin Bay... Oh, yes, I'm shaking. A Dublin Bay GoPro tour.
2: An egg chair. Water guns. A hot towel shave. A takeaway voucher. And our brand new prize, a handheld fan, which is going to come in handy for all of your holidays you planned.
0: Yes, exactly that.
1: Thanks so much, guys.
0: Joanne, a massive congratulations. Congratulations, Joanne. Have a great day.
1: I will. Thanks
0: Cheers.
2: So much. Bye, Joanne.
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0: Just brilliant stuff. Brilliant,
2: We're over the moon. Helen and Tala's been on.
4: Good morning, guys. I'm so happy for Joanne. And Rebecca, I got three with you as well. Happy day.
2: Go on, Helen.
0: Go on, Helen. Jenny says, my son was convinced you weren't winning on purpose. Thought it was a scam. No, Jenny, we've been, believe it or not, we've been trying.
2: We really have been trying. Here's Pamela.
5: Joanne, I matched them all with you. And I'm from the south side.
2: Oh, gas.
0: Obi says, am I surprised? No, I'm not. Rebecca at it again, the queen of matchy matchy.
2: Oh, Obi, thank
0: Brendan,
2: you.
0: Brendan, you can't catch up at this stage. Lol.
2: No, Brendan, you've won loads as well.
0: I've won loads as well, Obi. Give it up.
2: And here's Jill.
6: Woo-hoo! She got it. I got all three too.
2: Guys.
0: Oh, so good.
2: The amount of us on the same page this morning.
0: My hands are red raw from clapping and I'm shaking. Tony says, I can't believe it. I honestly didn't think Rebecca would say straight line. Well done.
2: Same.
0: I don't know if I would have said straight up.
2: Is that the song by Paula Abdul?
0: Yeah, it is.
2: Straight up.
0: Yeah.
2: I was thinking maybe straight talk.
0: Oh, yeah. Straight talk.
2: Well, am I glad now? I didn't
0: you stayed
2: say it
0: on
2: this
0: the straight
2: morning.
0: And narrow.
2: This is it. We are so, so thrilled for Joanne in Finglas. We will be launching a brand new game of Matchy Matchy very soon after we clear out that cupboard of prizes.
0: Yeah, we need a massive delivery van.
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0: Good morning to Marie in Finglas, who says, my little win is I managed to get 7 hours of uninterrupted sleep last night.
1: Good for you. You really feel it the next day when you've had a good sleep, don't you?
0: Yeah, you really do. Marie, we're delighted for you. And I'd like to share a little win. I haven't asked for his permission, but I'm going to do it anyway. On behalf of producer Russell, who is a great little win. He got his hooves done yesterday evening and he's walking on two clouds. He went for a pedicure and put it into the WhatsApp group for work. And we were all collectively thrilled for
1: him. So delighted for Russell. Russell's going on his stag/hen.
0: Yeah.
1: He's calling it a hag.
0: Yeah.
1: This weekend. So he's got the feet ready to go.
0: The hooves are ready to dance.
1: Oh, brilliant stuff. Good morning to Darren in Artane.
2: Good morning, Rebecca and Brendan. My little win today is that my daughter is 8 years old and we're having a party in the back garden with a bouncy castle. So hopefully the weather stays good. Have a good day.
1: Darren, happy birthday to your daughter. Yeah, and the weather's meant to be lovely today, so you're going to have a great time at the Bouncy Castle. Here's May.
3: Hi, guys. My little win is I won €100 on a scratch card. Happy days. Bye.
1: Cha-ching!
0: Go on, May.
1: Lucky duck.
0: Brilliant. Big spender.
1: Here's Claire.
4: Morning, guys. My little win is today is my Friday. I'm off tomorrow to go to Ballymacarvey to celebrate the lovely Shauna and Connor's wedding. So big congratulations to them.
1: Oh, Claire, amazing. Such a gorgeous venue.
0: Congratulations, guys. Have the best day.
1: And here's Tara in Walkinstown.
5: Good morning, guys. My little win today is my hubby had the kids' school lunches ready before I got up out of bed this morning. So now I can sit back and relax and enjoy my morning cup of coffee.
1: Oh, Tara, a few extra minutes to yourself.
0: The small things.
1: Guys, thank you all so much for sharing your little wins. Darren, May, Claire, Tara, we're sending you out some IMC cinema passes. I'm sure we give two to Russell as well.
0: No.
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0: Now we are very excited to talk to our guest this morning, an actress, singer, TV presenter who is a familiar face to many, from Brookside to Corrie, Strictly, Celebrity Big Brother, and just about almost everything else as well. Claire Sweeney, good morning. How are you?
7: Oh, I'm great. I've been round the block, done a bit of everything,
1: which is absolutely amazing. Shows how versatile and talented you are.
7: That's better. I'd rather that than been round the block.
1: But Claire, you're about to take on a new role, Miss Hannigan in Annie, which is coming to the Borgosh Energy Theatre. What was it like getting the call up to say that you got in the role?
7: Do you know, it's a role I have wanted for years. Absolutely years. When I was at school, all my friends wanted to be Molly or Duffy or Annie, and I wanted to be Hannigan. I was obsessed with Carol Burnett, who for me is like the epitome of Hannigan, best ever. And then when I got the call from Michael Harrison, our producer, I was just, it was a dream. I mean, I was in Corrie at the time, and I thought, if ever I'm going to leave to do anything, it's Hannigan.
0: Yeah. Have you started thinking yet about your version of Miss Hannigan? You know, the qualities.
7: Obviously, you know, she's a cougar alcoholic, which is fantastic. But also, you know, I want to find some vulnerabilities within her as well, because she's quite tragic, isn't she?
0: Mm-hmm.
7: Tragic, but funny.
0: Yeah.
7: Yeah.
0: What a crossover.
7: I know. I can't wait.
1: Yeah, they're going to be amazing. And Annie's one of those shows that's loved across so many generations. What do you think it is about Annie that people just keep wanting to come back to?
7: I think it's the songs as well.
1: Mm-hmm.
7: You know, tell me you're not going to smile when you're belting out Tomorrow every night. You know, Tomorrow, everyone knows the songs.
1: Yeah.
7: And it's just kind of ingrained into our childhoods, isn't it? And there's been many different versions. You know, the Kathy Bates version,
0: mm-hmm,
7: and Cameron Diaz, then the original. There's been many great people, you know, Paul O'Grady, Craig Revel Horwood, Leslie Joseph, many great Hannigans over the years as well. So I'm just excited to do it. It's a dream role. And what I love about this show also, I think if you're wanting to introduce your kids to theatre, this is the perfect way for them to dip the toe in the water, because they're going to know the songs, they're going to love the story, and they're going to leave smiling.
0: Yeah. You mentioned Paul O'Grady there. Did he ever speak to you about playing Miss Hannigan?
7: He was iconic, wasn't it? And I do have a picture of Paul. My friend superimposed my face on his body as Hannigan. So, yeah. He's just the epitome. He was wonderful.
0: Yeah.
1: Yeah, he really was.
0: Brilliant.
1: You're currently on our screens in Corrie as Cassie Plummer. What's it like balancing TV work with theatre?
7: Okay, so I'm on screen for another few months.
1: Yes.
7: I left Corrie a few days ago. So I've left Corrie and then I start rehearsals next week.
1: Oh, the stars aligned there.
7: Yes, absolutely.
0: What was your first day walking onto the cobbles like?
7: Oh, my goodness. So I remember nowadays you don't do many face-to-face auditions. They do a thing called self-tapes. Mm-hmm. So my very first scene was, I was a baptism of fire. Most scenes are 3 pages long. Mine was a 14-page two-hander with Dame Maureen Littman. And it was my character coming out of an overdose. And I get the script and I got my mate to come round with his camera and I put a load of white makeup on, lay in my big silver bed, which was meant to be a hospital bed. And we did this scene with him standing above me, reading the other part, sent it in, then they wanted to see me. So I was in the safety of my bedroom doing my audition. Mm. Then suddenly I turn up to this big building, I see the cobbles, go into the building and I see a big picture of Ina Sharples on the wall. It was like I'd been punched in the stomach. I suddenly realised the enormity of where I was. And after I'd done my screen test with Alan, who plays Tyrone, I said to them, I said, can I just go on the cobbles and see the red and yellow house? Not realising it was going to be my house.
0: Oh, no way.
7: When I got the part, yes.
0: Amazing.
7: You know, the cladding, Jack and Vera's house.
1: Yes. Have you been to Dublin a lot over the years? Have you spent much time here?
7: I love Dublin. So I was here just a few months ago doing a thing for Corrie. And then I was here 2 years ago with my ex-boyfriend. We stayed in Temple Bar and had a great time in Dublin. I love it.
1: Yeah, it really is so good.
0: You've done so well in so many reality shows, Celebrity Big Brother, Strictly Dancing on Ice.
7: Do you know why I did well? Because I was the guinea pig. There was no reality TV. Mm-hmm. And I got asked for comic relief to do a thing called Celebrity Big Brother, which I didn't really know what it was. It was Richard Curtis, Four Weddings and a Funeral, who asked us to do it. And no one knew I was in with Keith Duffy.
1: Yes.
7: No one knew how it could help or hinder your career because we didn't know what reality TV was.
0: It was the best time.
7: It was very innocent. Mm. And then I did the very first series of Strictly as well.
0: Yeah.
7: So I kind of went in at the beginning before things changed slightly. I mean, Strictly is a lovely show.
1: Yeah.
7: And it's a juggernaut now, isn't it? It's huge now. You know.
0: Well, I was about to ask you, would you do Celebrity Traitors? But you just do them when they're newly out. So that's done and dusted. So you're just going to wait for the next new thing.
7: You know, there's a big pecking order for Celebrity Traitors, isn't it? It's a huge cast, isn't it?
0: Yeah, it is huge.
1: I can see you doing very well.
0: I would have had you on the first season, but that's done now.
7: Wasn't Alan Carr fabulous?
0: Yes.
7: Oh my
0: so
7: God.
0: Good.
7: He was genius, wasn't he?
0: Just brilliant.
7: When he said, I'm a traitor and burst out laughing. What was it? I'm a faithful. Yeah.
1: He's like, I'm just like Linda.
7: Yeah.
1: Oh, so many funny one-liners. You were recently at Mighty Hoopla with Jane McDonald.
7: Oh my gosh.
1: What was that like?
7: Mighty Hoopla. I died and gone to heaven. I mean, it's
0: Glastonbury
7: for gays, isn't it?
1: Yeah.
7: And I just couldn't believe it. I loved it. I got my gold cowboy boots. I didn't care about my cellulite on.
0: You look fab.
7: So I got hot pants and saw Jane, Scissor Sisters, Five, Louise, Alexandra Burke.
0: Ding, ding, ding, ding,
7: yeah,
0: ding.
7: Yeah, I mean, the list. You know, I did Glastonbury for the first time last year and I was like, I want to see them. I'm not bothered about them. There was nobody, a hoopla, who I did not want to see.
1: It looked amazing.
7: I know, it was wonderful.
0: Oh, incredible stuff. Claire, before we let you go, what is the reason that people in Dublin need to come and see you as Miss Hannigan?
7: I think Hannigan is the most, it's a family show.
0: Mm-hmm.
7: You can bring your kids, introduce them to the theatre. They will love this show. You're going to leave with a smile on your face. And it's just an iconic show.
0: Yeah.
1: You're going to be amazing in Annie, which is coming to the Borgosh Energy Theatre from the 11th to the 16th of August. Tickets are on sale right now. Claire Sweeney, thank you so much for joining us.
7: Thank you.
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1: Hey, Brendan, you have got a story on the way about a new website.
0: Yes, I have. First up this morning, though, chaos in the capital of El Salvador, where World Cup fever has taken on a whole new meaning.
1: Oh.
0: So El Salvador failed to qualify for this year's tournament, but they're still cheering other teams on. Bit like ourselves. So a shopping centre in San Salvador attached a giant inflatable bouncy World Cup ball to its roof.
1: Oh,
7: Okay, you know, just celebrate.
0: Like, celebrate, just, you know, the World Cup's here. It only comes around every few years. Problem was, there was a storm the other night.
7: Oh, dear.
0: And the giant inflatable bouncy ball got bouncing. If you remember, do you remember the BBC Kids TV show? It was on a Saturday morning. It was called Live and Kicking.
7: Live and Kicking, yeah. Did Zoe Ball present that?
0: She did do that for a time. Yeah, she did. She did both, I think.
7: Yeah.
0: So the video of this doing the rounds, it looks to me a bit like the opening credits of Live and Kicking, where a giant ball just bounces around the place. Do you remember this?
7: I need to rewatch the opening credits.
0: And there's a huge ball just bouncing around.
7: Was I making like, me cereal when this was on?
0: You probably have sticking a Pop-Tart in the toaster.
7: Loved Saturday morning TV.
0: So the giant inflatable football, it was ripped from its anchors off the front of the shopping centre and whipped through the streets of San Salvador in the middle of heavy rain and strong winds.
7: Oh, no.
0: So in the videos you can see now, like it's actually, like the it's so big. You know the Nace ball?
7: Yeah.
0: It's kind of it's the size big. Of that. Like it's as big as that, if not bigger.
7: I just keep thinking of the time that a minion broke loose on the was it the
0: That's,
7: N7
0: it's one of the best things that ever happened in Dublin. A giant minion was floating down the road. Yeah, this is another version
7: the
0: of that.
7: El Salvador
0: The El Salvador equivalent. So drivers had to swerve to avoid this giant football,
7: yeah, no,
0: right?
7: Of course.
0: Anyway, miraculously no injuries or damage reported.
7: Brilliant.
0: Bizarrely, they've put it back up. Like, lads, you think you just stick
7: need
0: a pin
7: to make
0: in
7: sure
0: it.
7: Sure, it's extra secure. Yeah.
0: Finally this morning.
7: Yes.
0: And I'm really intrigued to hear what you think about this.
7: Yeah.
0: A new website has just launched that lets you place fake orders without spending any money. It's nicknamed the dopamine site.
7: Fake orders without spending any money. So
0: basically, you can go online shopping, get all the kick of it, but you don't actually get anything, and so therefore you don't spend any money.
7: Now, for me personally, the kick that I would get out of online shopping when I do it is the package arriving and opening it up, and it's perfect.
0: I would agree with you.
7: Yeah, so not the actual buying on the website.
0: Yeah, this is launched. It's become huge in South Korea.
7: Really?
0: So the site is designed to look and feel exactly like, you know, a real kind of like ASOS, Shein or Temu or whatever, a version of one of those, right?
7: Yeah.
0: So they've got thousands and thousands of products, not real.
7: Oh.
0: Thousands of reviews for you to scroll through to see what other customers think and feel.
7: What is this, Yelp?
0: Not real. And they even have promotions for their fake products.
7: Really?
0: So you'd be thrilled when you bag an item in the sales.
7: No,
0: only for it to not arrive.
7: The magic of the bargain is when it's perfect after you get it. I told you about the dress I got in Manchester at
0: TK Maxx.
7: Guys, I've tried on this dress last year. It was, I think, €200 or more.
0: Yeah.
7: I said at the time, no, I can't justify this. I got it in TK Maxx for £17.
0: 17 British pounds.
7: Yeah.
0: So look, if that's not weird enough, when you've popped all of your fake bits in your basket and you've checked out, a virtual courier accepts your request. After clicking order, you then watch the delivery van move towards your address.
7: What in the AI is going on?
0: Except nothing's actually coming. Like, that for me will be so devastating.
7: That's like ordering a spice bag that never gets delivered to your door.
0: Speaking of spice bags, they've everything from cosmetics to clothes and fast food too.
7: No.
0: Including half and half crispy chicken and an iced Americano. Lads, I'd just spend the money on the shopping.
7: This is it.
0: It's a bit grim, isn't it?
7: Very. What's the world come to?
0: I mean, you'd be up with the dopamine and then you'd be down when the delivery man doesn't arrive.
7: Nothing.
0: That is Brendan's bit.
7: Thank you, Brendan.
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1: Some doors should never be opened in back rooms.
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